0: It's Memorial Day weekend. Audrey, what are you doing to kick off your summer?
1: You know, I am going to be at work.
2: No. Oh, you're working.
0: Your other job.
1: Yeah, my other job.
0: Cheating on us.
1: Yep. That's what you want to call it.
2: I want to say time and a half.
3: But what's a double pay?
1: Actually, I do get time and a half. Holidays. Okay. So that's exciting.
0: That's why we take the day off, because I can't afford that. So we just give you the day off. Yeah. XYZ with Eric Zachary.

0: Your mental health moment on XYZ with Derek Zachary. 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Tips, tricks, ideas, sometimes a little bit of a journal for us to go over things that help us be the better version of ourselves.
1: Yes.
0: And Jordan, you want to take some accountability?
1: I do want to take accountability. I think in the past several years, at least online and social media, there's been such a personality of, oh, I can't wait for somebody to cancel plans, right? Like, I think everybody's kind of taken that on. And I've done it so much so that I've just become confident about canceling and not rescheduling.
2: Yeah.
1: And I can see it starting to affect friendships in my life.
2: Yeah. Sure.
1: To the point where I'm like, oh, okay, you know what? I need to be more active with those certain people. If I'm going to be like, oh, I can't make this, or if they can't, be at least a little more excited than I have been about being like, when is the next time that we can do this?
0: Yeah, I agree. I'm glad you're saying that. I haven't had that issue with you, but we're so close. I think that's a different relationship.
1: Yeah,
0: but I've seen you do it to other people.
1: Oh, okay. I thought you were going to talk about yourself.
0: No, I'm pretty, but I was raised this way. Like, if you set a time and place to meet someone, then like I try my best to I don't know where along the lines all these 20-30-year-olds of this generation that I'm a part of are like, well, let's set a plan, and then knowing they're gonna cancel it or not show up or treat it like it's not that big of a deal. Like that irks me a little bit in some of my friendships and relationships I've been in, where people are like, well, let's do Tuesday, and then like clockwork Tuesday morning, hey, can we push?
1: Right
0: I'm like, I get having to reschedule, I do it too, but like when you do it every time, it's not circumstantial anymore.
1: So there's one specifically in my life where I did it and then that person did it, and we kind of keep going back and forth, or just like, you know, something will come up, like very emergency stuff, which I have, you know, like given them and they've given me.
2: Yeah.
1: And then we go for a while not talking.
2: Mm-hmm.
1: And it's like, oh, okay, now our just general conversations are very stale.
0: Right.
2: For
1: so
2: sure.
1: So it's like, oh, you know what? I'm making a mess.
2: Yeah.
1: I need to, you know, be better about that. So.
2: Yeah, I think it's a big thing, especially recently with the whole, like, you need to protect your own peace and you need to give yourself grace and whatever. And those things are all super important for sure. But I think it's also super important to remember that you have to take care of your village too. Yeah.
1: Yes.
2: Yep. And I also struggle with this too, especially with friends who I do find canceling every now and again. I'm like, well, there it's we go, not again. That. Yeah. It's just kind of like, and I know that I can do the same thing, but I'm much more willing to do that when somebody cancels on me all of the time.
1: Yeah. Yes.
0: Yeah. I mean, the pendulum swung too far to the other direction, right? Like, it's definitely important to set boundaries and not say yes to everything.
2: Of course.
0: But I find a lot of people using that as a crutch of like, well, I'm just protecting my peace. I'm like, you're kind of being a bad friend.
2: There's I think to your point, it's not saying yes to everything.
0: Right. Or having good reason to say no. You know, because for a long time, it was a lot of the culture of like, I don't owe you any kind of explanation. And I can understand aspects of where that's true.
1: Right.
0: But sometimes if this is someone that's important in your life, like, no, you need... Are you canceling because you really aren't there mentally? Or are you canceling because you want to binge a show on Netflix?
1: Sure.
2: Well,
1: exactly.
0: Yeah, there's a difference. 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Try to, at least. 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
14: Oh my God. Becky, look at her butt. It is so big. She looks like one of those rap guys' girlfriends. But, you know, who understands those rap guys? They only talk to her because she looks like a total prostitute, okay? I mean, her butt. It's just so big. I can't believe it's just so round. It's like out there. I mean, gross.

0: Floyd Mayweather signed a contract to do this, what he thought was an exposition fight. Someone, please.
1: An exhibition.
2: Okay. There you go.
1: He did not think that it was an exhibition. Okay. He signed not one, not two, but three contracts saying that he is coming out of retirement to participate in this professional fight.
0: And that's how they're marketing it. Yes. Now he's like, whoa.
1: That's how they've been marketing
0: it. This won't affect my record. It has to be an exposition.
1: Exhibition. So now he's just walking around, did not consult anybody about this.
2: Right,
1: and it's just like, oh, BT Dubs, guys, it's not a real fight. Don't worry. It's not a real fight. We'll see. Everyone's like, yeah,
0: girl,
1: it is.
0: When is this supposed to happen?
2: September.
1: September 19th, I think.
2: Yes.
1: Yeah, September 19th.
2: On Netflix at the Sphere. I think those are the other two big parts to this story. Like,
1: well,
2: it's not a small fight.
1: No, yeah. Well, and that's the other thing is he's like, we don't know if it's going to be at the Sphere.
0: It's going to be a big fight regardless where it's at.
2: Hey.

0: 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It's the latest trend for mom talk and just parents everywhere that are looking for excuses to put their kids on the internet.
1: Yep.
0: The kids throwing a tantrum or crying. First of all, I don't think it's cute when parents either let kids just cry in a public place without trying to console them. I get that's a tactic, but when you're in an airport, a mall, where there's other people around, it really bothers me.
1: Have some decorum.
0: I think about when I was a kid, my mom wouldn't let me get away with that.
1: Right.
0: It's not, doesn't make her a bad parent. It's like, hey, console your kid. But there's this whole new trend, which is it's even funnier if you do nothing and you film them.
1: Yeah.
0: And now there's this idea that they're yelling the name Jessica.
1: Yes.
0: When a kid's just,
1: Jessica. Jessica, do you want to come in here, Jessica?
0: And, like, there's no Jessica. They're using Jessica as a stand-in of, like, some other authoritative figure that's going to come, I don't know, whoop the kid or...
1: Yeah. No, I think it's just, like...
0: I don't know the point of it.
2: It's like, just, like, look, a bird.
1: Right, it throws the kid off.
0: Yeah. Say a bird. Why has he got to be somebody?
1: I don't know.
0: Especially someone that's Jordan's ex.
1: I have an ex.
0: So now Jessica. Now Jordan starts crying, I say, Jessica, he cries more.
2: Mm. Yeah. Well...
0: we'll talk about this trend next. Hang on.

0: record on your phone. Right. Because, like, this will get me views on Instagram. Like, that's just, oh, man, it really gets me. But there's this trend now when kids are throwing a tantrum that rather than help the kid, the parents just film them and then yell, Jessica, Jessica, can you come in here? It's kind of like a distraction, I guess, for the kid. I don't know why Jessica.
1: Right. I have to assume that there is no one named Jessica living in the house.
2: Yeah.
1: So, like, the reason the name Jessica took off, I think, is random. You could be, like, Theodore, and it'd probably have the same effect to the child.
0: See, when I first saw this, though, I realized that my parents kind of did this, too, but, like, they did it with fear involved. Like, we had a neighbor that was a really close friend of mine when I was little, and his parents were both German and had just moved here, and there's this, like, German folklore. My mom, I think, talked about
1: I remember this.
0: A couple months ago, but it was, like, Hansel Schneider or something. There was some, someone, please write in XYZ content if you know what I'm talking about. But this is the idea of, like, this man that lives in the woods, and, like, if you're a bad kid, he's going to come get you, basically.
2: Oh, sure.
0: So, it was kind of like Santa's giving coal, but just, like, taken to the next level.
2: Right.
0: But, yeah, like, I don't think it was ever used as, like, a real threat, but it was definitely, like, you better not do that, or Hansel Schneider, or whatever his name is going to come
1: get you. He's going to come kidnap you is a crazy concept.
0: And you got to live in the woods.
1: Yeah. And we are willingly going to let him do that.
0: And here's the bougiest part about me. I don't think it was the idea of a strange man. It was like, I don't want to live in the woods.
1: Right. Not an outdoorsman by any means.
0: I don't like dirt.
1: Yeah.
0: But yeah, so that's what I kind of got when it's like this loose, empty thread of like a kid's crying and the parents yelling, Jessica, like someone else is going to come handle this.
2: Oh, sure.
0: I don't know.
2: Well, I get it because I feel like I also have that same. When I was a kid, it was that man's going to come get you.
1: So not
2: for my brother
1: man?
2: And I. Yeah, my parents. Like, if my brother and I were like crying or like fighting or whatever, my mom would be like, that man's going to come over here.
0: Was she actually pointing at someone?
2: No.
0: Oh, just like
1: just like the potential of a man.
0: Like, could be a police officer.
2: Yeah.
0: Could be my Michael Jackson.
2: It could be anybody.
1: Any man. You pick the man.
2: Yeah.
1: But that's terrifying, Eric.
2: Anyway.
3: Come here, Audrey.
2: Oh, no.
3: Audrey, what'd you do?
1: Someone's
2: and
1: not seeing the new biopic.
0: Oh, man. What's the tactic that worked for you as a kid that maybe people don't do anymore? Or maybe you're a parent now and it works, but you're just not being annoying and putting it all over Instagram.
1: Spankings.
0: No, Jordan, no. 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
9: A very good Monday evening, and I hope you've had a great Memorial Day, Canton. We're going to continue with partly to mostly cloudy skies, and the temperatures through the overnight hours will end up in the middle 50s. Tuesday, which is like a lot of your Mondays, we'll be heading back to work, and for some of you still going back to school tomorrow, with some clouds to start, but then we are expecting some sunshine, and it's going to warm up. I know what you're thinking. Figures, right? Just in time for us to get back into the groove after the long weekend, but we'll still take it. Highs in the low 80s. I am staff meteorologist Holly Strano on Mix 94.1.
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0: It's a Memorial Day mixtape weekend.

0: Memorial Day weekend, and I feel like New Year's Eve was 3 days ago. Like, this is crazy.
1: Oh, yeah. Time is flying.
0: Summer is here.
2: Yes. I know. It's hot, and I'm sweating again.
0: First of all, you sweat even when it's cold.
2: I know, but, like, now it's, like, on a whole other level.
3: It's, like, double sweat.
2: It's, like, double
0: sweat.
2: You've
0: got that double S.
2: Double sweat.
1: And sweating.
0: Sweat to the max. Hey, Memorial Day weekend. I hope that you're enjoying your kickoff to summer. XYZ with Eric Zachary. I was a

0: Floyd Mayweather is attempting to break a contract that he has.
1: Yeah.
0: He's trying to get out of everything now. He's like, I already retired. I already have my perfect record, so.
1: Well, so here's the thing, is that we're at Caesar's Palace on Saturday, this last week, and they're doing a bunch of press stuff. Floyd Mayweather is like, we don't know the location of where the fight is going to be, despite the fact that they've confirmed that it's going to be the Sphere. And then he also says,
2: this is the fight with Pacquiao.
1: Yes, this is the fight with Pacquiao. He also says, this is also not actually a fight at all. It's an exhibition.
0: Well, okay. Yeah, I mean, he retired professionally. So.
1: Right, but the whole thing is that he's like coming out of retirement for this pro fight that's happening.
0: If he loses, I promise he's not letting that affect his professional record, which is 50-0.
1: But so now he's signed all of these contracts that say, like, this is a professional fight. You're coming out of retirement for this.
2: Yeah.
1: Right. And so, this is not going to happen. It's going to be an exhibition, whatever. Right. Then they're like, well, you've already taken
0: money. Yeah.
1: So it's like this whole thing.
2: Okay.
1: Apparently he's like trying to get out of it. His whole team is trying to get him out of it being like a professional fight.
2: Right.
1: And they're like, you can't do that.
0: Right.
2: Huh.
1: So
0: is he scared
1: we'll see.
0: Or is he just not wanting to affect the record or both?
1: I think both.
2: I think that's one and the same at this point.
1: I think he's probably, I don't think he's like afraid to get beat up. I think he's afraid of losing his streak.
2: Well, maybe he is afraid to get beat up because he's technically never gotten beat
0: professionally. 50-0.
2: Yeah.
0: Okay.
1: Kind of teat, right?
2: It's interesting because I still want it to happen. Like, I don't want him to pull out.
0: Audrey brought this to the show.
2: Yeah.
0: We're arguably played the least interested sports show.
2: Why did
0: on
2: you laugh
0: XYZ.
2: Like that?
1: It was a really weird thing for me to bring.
2: Yeah, it was.
1: But I was like, this is so tea.
0: We talked about Olivia Rodrigo yesterday. She's like, I don't have a lot to say here. she has a new album. But if we're talking about Floyd Mayweather and Manny Pacquiao.
1: There's drama, you guys. Yeah. Where the drama goes.
2: Well, so the first time we talked about this, you were hoping that not only do they fight, but you get to see a lot of the Sphere get utilized during the fight, like waterfalls
1: so
2: in the background.
1: Excited.
0: She's in it for the design.
2: Exactly.
1: Yes. I was so excited for this fight.
0: In your head, is it like Wii boxing? Like they're going to have like fans cheering in the background that are all, you know, characters, emojis and whatnot?
2: Like on the screen of the Sphere?
1: As opposed to what else would it be?
0: Okay, let me ask you more seriously and specifically, what do you think would be on that screen?
1: I actually don't know. Probably maybe some like explosions or like some graphics.
0: Explosions? I think anything moving would be a little
2: distracting.
0: Wild.
2: Yeah. Well,
1: so what do you think is going to be on the screen? It's not the freaking Sphere.
2: Each round, the scorecard. Each round should be like, okay, round three, they're in space.
1: That's what I want.
0: The Mario Kart track.
2: It should be. It's at the Sphere. Right. So, Floyd, don't back out. We need to see this.
0: XYZ with Eric Zacher, your XYZ ENT Entertainment Report, all brought to you by Eggland's Best, the only eggs with more fresh and delicious taste, plus superior nutrition.
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0: XYZ with Eric Zachary. It is Memorial Day.
1: Yes, it is, Audrey. Thank you for kicking this off. I hope that you are enjoying your day off as much as we are. What's not fair?
2: Audrey maybe laughed too hard and then started recording.
1: Audrey's in control.
0: I'm in control. Yeah.
1: That's right. So we're wishing you a good day. I hope you're taking the time to remember why we have the day off. If you didn't have the day off, I hope you made that paper stack.

0: It's not often that I arrive late to the studio, but today was just one of those days.
1: Right.
0: A lot going on. So
1: you flew a plane.
0: I did fly a plane today, yeah. So I was doing some of that. Thank you for throwing me under that bus, Jordan. But Jordan, Audrey, and our other producer, Aya, we're getting the show ready so I can come in like a princess and be like, all right, let's do the show.
1: Very much so.
0: That said, Jordan did text me, Aya. Hi, Aya. You could say hello.
2: Hi.
0: There you go. Yeah, Aya's not usually on the air, so no, she's like, I can hear my voice in the headphones. Wait till you hear about voicemail.
1: Yeah, right?
0: And Jordan's like, Aya needs to be on the show today. And did I not respond? I don't know if that's a good idea.
1: He did say that.
2: Oh.
0: Just because some of your stories,
2: yeah,
0: I feel like they toe the line of legal.
1: This one, I was like, I think we could do this. This is okay.
0: Without giving it away, who did you end up calling?
2: What the emergency 911. The emergency.
0: Oh gosh, he's not playing the test today.
1: Right.
0: I called 911, but not for a reason that I think anyone would normally call 911.
1: Yes.
0: We'll learn about it next. Hang on.

0: Aya, our producer here and kind of studio apprentice, she does a lot of the photography for the show, and she's not usually on the show on the microphone.
1: No.
0: But today you are, because around here, when you do something
1: weird,
0: I don't want to say dumb.
1: Okay.
2: You know, I
1: would you say it was dumb, Aya?
2: Well, looking back now, yeah.
0: Okay.
2: Yeah,
0: okay.
2: But in the moment, it was definitely different.
1: So, okay.
0: But when you do something that we find wildly interesting and a little confusing, we put you on the show.
1: We have to.
0: Aya, walk me through why you had to call 911.
2: Yes. Okay. So I was getting ready for work, getting ready to come here.
0: Is it today?
2: Yes. This happened this morning.
1: That's
2: why I came in and told you, and I was like, guess what happened?
0: Okay.
2: Yeah. So nobody's home. It's just me and my cats. I'm getting ready, you know, trying to beat traffic.
0: Uh-huh.
2: And I'm putting on my rings, and one gets stuck on my finger because I have really fat knuckles. So
0: You just said, shove it on there.
2: Yeah, so I like shoved it on there and I couldn't get it off and my fingers were swollen because I had coffee, a lot of sugar, you know.
0: Yeah.
2: Your body swells up.
0: Wait,
2: and
0: also, hang on, time out. Didn't you, you gave up caffeine for Lent, right?
2: It's over. Lent's over.
0: No, I know that.
2: Oh, yeah.
0: So I'm understanding why you're talking so fast right now.
1: This is her first foray back
2: jitters.
1: Into
2: it. Yeah. I'm sweaty and cold and anyways. So the ring got like stuck and I was like freaking out and I was like, I'm going to be late for work and I can't get it off. And do I start crying? And I thought I could like work well in that high stress situation and I can't because I called 911 because I thought I was gonna lose my finger, and mind you, it's my middle finger. Like,
1: you need that.
2: Especially when you're driving downtown, you need your middle finger.
0: Let's just reenact this, shall we? All right, so 911 emergency procedure. Emergency procedures, that would be a horrible response. 911, where's the address of the location?
2: I can't get my finger off. The ring is stuck, and I don't know what to do. Someone please come. Like, just ping the address to the phone. I don't know what to do. It's not coming off. That was how it went.
0: And they said what?
2: They said, oh, what do you mean? The lady literally sounded like, what do you mean? And I was just like, I didn't. She told me to like breathe and then, you know, gave her the address. She came and it was like,
0: she just jumped in her Corolla and
1: was
0: like,
1: personal for that.
0: Let me roll this one.
2: Yeah, so it was a fire truck and paramedics.
0: Oh, so God,
2: it was
0: that's like, so embarrassing.
2: Yeah.
0: A full fire truck. And what did they just walk up with all their gear?
2: Well, the sirens weren't on, but you know, they knock at the door. I come out, I'm like,
1: it's this finger.
0: You present your hand to them.
2: Yeah, I was like, please. So they ended up cutting my ring, and I was sad because it was my Pandora ring.
0: Oh, wow. Okay. Super high cost.
2: For me, yes, but
0: I didn't mean that in that way. I just said,
1: come on, Eric.
0: You made it sound like it was like an heirloom you couldn't lose. Like, you got this at the mall. Like,
2: to me, it was special. Anyway, so they cut it off, but
1: do you still have it?
2: No.
1: They take it.
2: Yeah.
1: they don't want you doing it again.
2: Yeah, and I was just like, well, when I'm, the process in my brain when I'm calling is like, I need an adult Pro Max because I am an adult, but I don't have enough life experience. So
1: an
2: I need
1: adult
2: like,
1: Pro Max.
2: I was like, I need a grown person to help me get this off.
1: My
0: mom has called 911 for some pretty dumb reasons.
1: Right.
0: And again, I'm not calling this dumb, but I just feel like there's so many other people you could have called.
1: Yes.
0: I think that you could have called the ComEd. Like, you could have called the postman.
1: You could have come to work, and we could have handled
2: my
1: it.
2: My finger was turning purple.
0: Did you attempt, like, soap or
1: like, any oil?
2: So I tried hot water, and I was like,
0: nothing,
1: yanking.
0: No kind of lubricant or anything slippery.
2: No.
0: Just hot water, which then heats up the
2: finger.
0: It makes it swirl more.
2: Okay.
1: Good.
0: We're glad you're okay.
1: Yes.
0: Thank you to all of our first responders. I'm so sorry if you occasionally have to respond to someone who calls because they can't get a ring off.
2: That's what the taxes are for.
0: That's not what the taxes are for.
1: That's
2: what we do it for. That's
0: what the taxes are for. It's XYZ with Eric Zachary.
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11: A very good Monday evening, and I hope you've had a great Memorial Day, Canton. We're going to continue with partly to mostly cloudy skies. And the temperatures through the overnight hours will end up in the middle 50s. Tuesday, which is like a lot of your Mondays, we'll be heading back to work, and for some of you, still going back to school tomorrow, with some clouds to start, but then we are expecting some sunshine, and it's going to warm up. I know what you're thinking. Figures, right? Just in time for us to get back into the groove after the long weekend, but we'll still take it. Highs in the low 80s. I am staff meteorologist Holly Strano on Mix 94.1.
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0: It's a Memorial Day mixtape weekend.
2: Look, if you had one shot or one opportunity to seize everything you ever wanted, one moment, would you capture it?

0: Mom's Hot Take is coming up on the way. My mom joining the show to provide her perspective on...
1: square dancing. Ick.
2: Oh. What? Okay, don't like it.
0: That kind of sounded like we recorded her saying that, and I just played it back with a slight delay.
2: She's actually
1: I'm here.
0: We know it. All right, Mom's Hot Take on square dancing. We'll see where this goes next.

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1: Hello.
0: Wanted to talk about square dancing because nothing is as relatable in 2026.
1: I had to look this up at 2 in the morning.
0: Okay.
1: I square danced in school and I thought, what a useless thing I learned. And I was like, do they still teach this in school? And yes, they do.
0: What class did you do it in?
1: What class? A gym. It was a gym thing. Class? Okay, yeah. We did it. It was during gym.
2: Did you do it during gym?
0: Yeah, but I feel like what we danced to is very different than what my mom danced to.
2: No. Space gym.
0: Yeah. Or two-stepping.
2: Yeah.
0: Hey, everybody, get up. Audrey, did you dance in school?
3: Yeah, we had to do
0: You went to a performing arts high school.
3: Yeah, we learned how to square dance in elementary school.
1: Yeah, that's when we learned, too.
3: Yeah.
0: Got it. Okay.
1: Gosh, Eric, when did you learn it?
0: Middle school.
1: Okay. Middle.
3: Cool. And nobody would be my partner.
1: I hated that. And that's the first time you kind of touched somebody else's hand, and I hated that. I was like,
0: oh.
1: Like Booger Kid or something. I just didn't.
3: I always got stuck with Booger Kid.
1: Did you? Yes. I hated that.
2: You know what I'm realizing? I had to square dance with a very popular girl who was like 2 grades older than me, and I think I was her Booger Kid.
1: You were Booger Kid.
2: Yeah, like it's hurting me right now.
3: Wait,
2: to come to this
3: did you get paired up?
2: Yeah, we got paired up. You didn't get to pick.
3: We got paired too.
0: I got paired up with a girl who had very sweaty hands.
1: That's the first time.
0: She was super nice, but I was like, "This is now I know what hypohidrosis is." Like, wow. This is real.
1: Okay, do you know why they teach square dancing at at schools nowadays?
2: Because they don't want us to learn how to do our taxes.
1: No, it develops muscles.
0: Muscles. Having muscles with my salad.
2: That can't be serious.
1: Rhythm and a feel for music.
0: I mean, I remember, you know, and I'm going to compliment you and Dad here, but like, I think rhythm is kind of one of those things you can't teach. Like, and I'm just saying. Like,
1: so you're blaming genetics?
0: No, I'm saying you and Dad both have rhythm. You can both dance. So like, I never really.
1: We got rhythm. Yes, we do. We got rhythm. How about you?
0: I just never really had an issue keeping time or a beat. But like, I remember that was the first time. Like, I remember looking at other kids like, damn, you're white. Like, you can't dance at all.
2: So this is why I thought it was a waste of time.
0: Yeah, probably. Okay. Yeah, but we did a little bit of square dancing. But I remember like, it was annoying for me because they would do like the cha-cha slide, the electric slide, Cotton Eye Joe.
1: You didn't do square dance? We did square dance.
0: They would do that, but set to some of those songs.
1: Like
0: my thing is,
1: dope.
0: My family owned a DJ company, an entertainment company, so like I already knew how to do all that stuff.
1: So Eric's like, let me take over. I'm going to do this.
0: I was adding some grapevines in there.
1: Hey, everyone, do-si-do.
2: And hyperhidrosis was keeping up with you?
0: Well, she would try to spin, but she would slip out of my hand. So.
1: Ew.
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15: 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And have some fun.

0: It's Memorial Day weekend, a 3-day weekend. Woo-hoo. If you're not moving studios like we are, and Jordan and I are working through the weekend.
1: Aww.
0: We're working hard for our money.
1: It's
0: so hard for our money. Buddy. Hey, hopefully you're having an amazing kickoff to summer. In the meantime, we're playing some of our favorite moments here on XYZ with Eric Zachary.
2: That's
0: Audrey,
2: great.
0: You can say words.
1: Well, I'm just letting you take the lead on this one.
0: Okay.
3: I regret the lead on the next one, Audrey.
0: I regret asking her to say words.
3: Yeah.

0: we're really rolling out the hits.
1: What sad ones?
2: We don't have any sad ones.
3: It's Mental Health Day.
1: That's not sad, though.
2: It's not necessarily sad.
3: I mean, well, you know, I guess that's not sad, but sometimes you gotta do some introspection.
1: Telling us that she's sad.
2: Okay, gotcha.
4: Hopefully you had a great day. If you had it off, hopefully you had a nice time.
3: Yeah, enjoying the sun. The summer is here. Maybe you went swimming.
4: I struggled through that. I'm sorry. If you had to work on it like we did, then, you know, we know that pain too. But hopefully the start of summer will cheer you up a little bit. And we will see you with a brand new, fresh out the oven, in 60 seconds or less, hot
3: We're
4: and ready.
3: We're cooking as we speak.
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2: Why
4: tomorrow.
2: Are we at Little Caesars right now?
4: I'm Little Zachary, so.
3: 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Well,
4: 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Everyone say goodbye.
2: 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We'll see you tomorrow. See
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22: A very good Monday.

The evening, and I hope you've had a great Memorial Day, Canton. We're going to continue with partly to mostly cloudy skies, and the temperatures through the overnight hours will end up in the middle 50s. Tuesday, which is like a lot of your Mondays, we'll be heading back to work, and for some of you, still going back to school tomorrow, with some clouds to start, but then we are expecting some sunshine, and it's going to warm up. I know what you're thinking. Figures, right? Just in time for us to get back into the groove after the long weekend. But we'll still take it. Highs in the low 80s. I am staff meteorologist Holly Strano on Mix 94.1.

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2: 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That's right. Mix 94.1 is going to be in downtown Alliance for Final Friday. We're going to be at the corner of Main Street and Mechanic Avenue starting at 5 o'clock, and we're going to be getting you hooked up with your chance to win tickets to go see Tim McGraw, the Cleveland Guardians, or TLC. 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
14: Good Tuesday morning, Canton. And here's the thing. It is Tuesday. Feels like a Monday, I'm sure, for a lot of you. And, well, a short work week, a short school week for the vast majority of you, so that's nice. Partly to mostly cloudy skies is the plan for today with highs right around 80 degrees. Hope you had a great holiday weekend. A few scattered showers will be possible as we head into tonight. Mid-60s for lows. Mainly cloudy skies for your middle of the week Wednesday, mid to upper 70s. I am staff meteorologist Holly Strano on Mix 94.1.
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6: Hey there, Canton. Good morning. Happy Tuesday. And, well, I hope you had a great holiday weekend. I know the weather was kind of on and off. And here's the thing. You're already a couple of days into the week. In most situations, this is a short week for the vast majority of you. So that is something. And on top of that, we've got partly to mostly cloudy skies today. So we're seeing some sun, around 80 for highs. As we talk more cloud cover later today, we'll also get into some scattered shower chances tonight. Lows will be in the mid-60s across Dare County. Mainly cloudy skies for your Wednesday, up to 77 tomorrow. I am staff meteorologist Holly Strano on Mix 94.1.
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11: Good morning, everybody. Mixed Mornings with Matt Fantone, live in the studio, back better than ever, ready to go on this Tuesday morning. Welcome to it. As always, thank you so much for being on board. You know that I appreciate you. Excited for the program today, as I tend to be. First and foremost, 7 o'clock hour, Canton Police Department in the house. Excited to talk to CPD. A lot of cool things going down this summer. Certainly, we believe in Canton and other great community events. So excited to get the fellas in here right around 7:20. We're going to talk to them. Also going on today, back-to-back Morgan Wallen. You just heard me play a Morgan Wallen song. It was one song. Had I played two Morgan Wallen songs in a row, that would have been your chance to text in. Keyword tickets, number 330-450-9400. And we want to send you to go see Morgan Wallen in Pittsburgh. Night one. So just keep listening, because here's the thing. I'm going to play some Morgan Wallen. Will I play back-to-back Morgan Wallen? I don't know. You'll have to listen. Also coming up today, 7:10. Another clue when it comes to hide-and-seek for Noah Kahn. Another Pittsburgh show right there. Sold out show right there. People already texting in for the bonus clue, the keyword clue, the number 330-450-9400. A lot of opportunities to win. We want to get you hooked up. It's our goal at Mix 94.1 to give everybody, and I mean everybody, a pair of concert tickets. And yes, that includes you. Also coming up today, we've got standards like Stark County Positivity. Three things you need to know. Figuring out what day it is. At some point or another, I'm sure I'm going to crash out about the Cavaliers. It's a standard at this point. Holly Strano, she's got the weather. Pam Cook, she's got the news. All good stuff, all coming up. Kick off the broadcast today, though, with a quick recap of the three-day weekend. Obviously, yesterday, Memorial Day. Spent the day with the family. Actually, we went to a backyard barbecue. And, dude, when I say my kids, like, were playing in the mud, bro, these kids from top to bottom covered in mud. There came to be a point where, like, my daughter came over and she's older and she's like, Calvin's playing in the mud. I don't think he should be. And me and my wife were like, you know what? We give you our blessing. Go with God. Like, go out there, go play in the mud, go have a, you know, a core childhood memory right here. And given that permission, a 5-year-old and a 3-year-old, they went absolutely crazy. I'm telling you, top to bottom, just covered with mud. We had to eventually strip them down in the backyard and hose them off. It was one of those situations. Luckily, we had clothes to change them into. But the Memorial Day backyard barbecue, certainly a success in that sense. Also, the Memorial Day parade yesterday in the city of Canton. Had a great time at that. Hats off to everybody who was involved. Certainly a fitting tribute to what Memorial Day is all about. Also, over the weekend, I had the opportunity to be a part of something with Wishes Can Happen, which was really special. The radio station pulled some strings, made some stuff happen, and now 12-year-old Bella is going to go meet and greet and see in concert Megan Maroney, country music superstar right there. So on Sunday, I got to, like, unveil it to this girl. I got to tell Bella, like, hey, you're going to do this. And her friends and her mom. And it was so special. It was so cool to be a part of. Shout out to Mark and Kim from Wishes Can Happen for inviting me and making me a part of that. It really was a cool thing to do. So it was a long weekend. It's a short week in front of us. And here's the deal. On the other side of this short week in front of us, I'm going on vacation. I'm out of here. So this is it. You have four more episodes of this. You have four more chances to listen in. And I'm going to be gone for like a week plus. And I'm excited for it. So we got a lot to shove in the next 4 days. Fingers crossed we're going to get it all done. And when we come back, the modern parenting trends that people are calling BS on. We'll break the list down. We'll do it next right here on Mix 94.1. Thanks for hanging out today.
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2: Good Tuesday morning, Canton. And here's the thing. It is Tuesday. Feels like a Monday, I'm sure, for a lot of you. And, well, a short work week, a short school week for the vast majority of you. So that's nice. Partly to mostly cloudy skies is the plan for today with highs right around 80 degrees. Hope you had a great holiday weekend. A few scattered showers will be possible as we head into tonight. Mid-60s for lows. Mainly cloudy skies for your middle of the week Wednesday, mid to upper 70s. I am staff meteorologist Holly Strano on Mix 94.1.
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0: Downtown Canton, that's the place. Mix 94.1, that's the radio station. As always, thanks for being on board with us. So if you listen to the show with any regularity, first and foremost, thank you. I appreciate you. Second of all, you probably heard me talk about my kids before. Both of them getting ready to celebrate birthdays this summer. They're little. They're 5 and they're 3. And parenting, through the last 5 years, I've come to find out, pretty hard job. Not as easy as you might think. But at the end of the day, everyone kind of has their own parenting style, for better or for worse. And I think we can all agree there's no one right way to raise kids. You know, what works for your family might not necessarily work for mine. We have different values, different ideas, different, things that motivate us. But according to a new survey of Americans, some of the new parenting trends that people have been trying to adopt in this idea that, like, hey, we can all raise our kids the way that we want to. Well, some of them are getting some pretty serious pushback here. A wide variety of parenting topics covered in the parenting trends that you think are wrong. One of them is overscheduling kids with so many activities and so many sports that they have no free time and end up going to bed after 10 o'clock every night. And there is some truth to this, right? Man, oh man, kids' sports. Like, once upon a time, you just played baseball with your friends, you know, that were in your city. You played on the rec league, and, like, that was it. But nowadays, dude, like, third graders are out there on travel teams. They're out there playing AAU. They're out there, you know, looking for that next opportunity to be a professional athlete that doesn't exist when you're in the third grade. I mean, it's not just sports. Obviously, there's a million other activities that kids can be involved in. Like, my daughter started taking theater classes, and me and my wife, we said, hey, this summer, we're taking her out of that. We're taking her out of it. No, you know, problem with the classes. It's just we want the summertime to be dedicated to, like, hey, just go have a childhood summer. Fall will come around. We can get you back in theater classes. You know, we can get you involved in some sport. We can get you back, you know, whatever. But just go have summer. Another thing they talk about when it comes to the modern parenting trends that give people red flags. Kids under 16 with phones, same goes for social media. And this is probably true for screen time in general, right? You know, you see those second graders out there with their own phone. And I'm in this weird spot with it because I don't want to just hand my kids the phone and be like, here you go. Like, this is, you know, Cocomelon will raise you. But I also don't want to shield or, like, shelter my kids from technology. Like, this is going to be a part of their life, and they have to understand how to use it and how to be responsible with it. And if you don't give it to them, if you, like, hide it away from them and say, like, oh, you're never going to see this, like, they're only going to want it more. Another thing they talk about when it comes to parenting trends that people think are BS in 2026, overboard on events. So things like prom, graduation, stuff like that, where you're spending thousands of dollars on these events, it's ridiculous. And in some capacity, I agree with this. I mean, if you've got the money and you want to spend it, you can do whatever you want with it. But I think for so many people, they're going up to their eyeballs in debt so that their daughter can have the prom of their dreams. And, like, dude, surprise, surprise, in 4 years, nobody even cares about that prom. Nobody, there's not even a thought in your life. Still paying off the credit card bills. She's like, oh, whatever, I don't even remember what we did. Another thing that parents say is a 2026 parenting trend that they're over. They can't stand graduation from everything. And I agree with this one, too. Graduation, sure. You know, you walk across the stage, high school graduate. Hey, that's an accumulation of a lot of, you know, years, a lot of effort, a lot of things that went into it. The ending of childhood and stepping into adulthood, that makes sense. But the kindergarten graduation, like the kindergarten, like I have a kindergartner. She's going to be done with school in 4 days. Friday's her last day. They're not doing a graduation. We're not walking across the stage. We're not putting caps and gowns on. You get out of kindergarten, which, like, I'm proud of. And I'm like, hey, good job, kid. But you got out of kindergarten. What are we giving a graduation for? You didn't graduate anything. Something else the parents say they're over in 2026 is a parenting trend that they can't stand. Giving their kids too many choices. Like, oh, like, little Johnny doesn't want to wear shoes today, so we didn't make him. Or Olivia doesn't want to eat that for lunch, so we're going to, you know, make her whatever she wants. You're the parent. Kids need boundaries. Step up. Circumstances here, right? Where do we lie on a lot of things? And it's easy for me right now, in the moment, to be like, yeah, no, I'm not making you anything else for dinner. I'm not doing that. But in the moment where you're like, oh, my God, this kid has to eat so they can go to bed, so they can get out of my hair. Oh, my gosh, I don't want to do this anymore. Yeah, just eat a peanut butter and jelly, kid. I don't care. Who did we think we were fooling? What, we made shrimp scampi and we thought you were going to eat that? No, of course not. Of course not. Just eat the peanut butter and jelly. I don't care. So, easy to judge parents. It is. At the end of the day, it's one of those things I think we all do whether we want to or not. But it's a lot harder to actually do the job. It's important to remember that. So if you're out there, you're struggling with your kids, and oh my gosh, what are we going to do with them for summer break? I don't know either. I don't know what we're going to do with them. It is Mix 94.1.
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3: 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A 13-year-old Canton boy back home after being treated for a gunshot wound to his left arm last Thursday afternoon. Christian Webb was hit while on a front porch of 4th Street Northeast, just east of Belden Avenue. The gunfire apparently originated from three blocks away, according to Canton police. Christian's mother made the 911 call.
4: 4th Street, they shot my baby.
5: They shot your baby?
4: Yes, they shot my baby. He's not a baby. He's my son. He's shot. He's
5: okay,
4: ma'am,
5: how old is your son?
4: He's 13.
3: Youngster is reportedly an honor student at St. Michael's School. He and his mother were on their way to viola lessons. A quick arrest made in the latest homicide in Canton. 30-year-old Daquan Rucker of Akron picked up Sunday morning by members of the Northern Ohio Violent Fugitive Task Force, charged with murder in the shooting death of 51-year-old Richard Poole on Allen Page Drive Southeast on Saturday night. Just over 2 inches of rain measured at CAK's weather station Friday through Sunday. However, there's no additional rain in the forecast over the next several days. Meanwhile, some Jackson High School graduates may still be drying out after their commencement ceremonies were held in a steady downpour. Many parents, family members, and students were upset. The superintendent says they thought it would be a safe bet. 4,700 tickets were distributed, and that prevented them from making the quick change. In sports, the Cavaliers lost in blowout fashion, 130-93 to the Knicks. I'm Pam Cook.
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1: Tipping culture out of control. According to a lot of people right now, one woman on the internet fed up with it after she was asked to tip at a self-service frozen yogurt place. The video's gone viral. I'll let you listen in on Mix 94.1.
2: 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I used Apple Pay, so nobody even had to grab my card. Then the screen goes, how much would you like to tip? Who would I tip? If anything, the option needs to be, how much would you like to be tipped? No one even had to grab my debit card out of my hand to process the payment. This was self-service from start to finish, which is okay because that's the business model. Why would I tip the hourly waged employee who said, have a good day, as I walked out?
1: Yeah, that's a good question. And it's less about, you know, talking about that employee, and it's more about talking about the business and the owners of the business and the corporation behind the business, because essentially what they're asking you to do is like, hey, subsidize our wages. We're going to pay people as low as we possibly can, hoping that you, out of the kindness of your heart, or out of the guilt that's associated with tipping culture, and you're going to throw them some extra money so that when we try to hire these people for as low as we possibly can, we can say, well, but you'll get tips too. You'll get tips. Cash in your pocket every night. It's a good thing. And like, as somebody who has bartended and waited a million different places before, like, I love tipping. I do. As somebody who depended on your tips, it worked out great for me. But it's a self-service Froyo spot. Out of control. All right. Next piece of audio inside the Mix 94.1 audio dump. Another viral video. This time, a paraglider gets hit by an airplane. Absolutely terrifying. Let's listen in. Chase. Now, this woman ended up being okay. She used her emergency parachute, landed in grass. But still, obviously, things could have went very, very differently there. All right. Next piece of audio in the Mix 94.1 audio dump. You know what? Let's do a little bit of new music, right? Reba McEntire. She's got new music out. It's called Hurt Like That. Here she is on 94.1 The Barn. It's

0: Reba McEntire right there. Sounded good in 2026. Is that going to be a big hit or anything like that? No. That was a pretty good offering. All right. And our final piece of audio inside the Mix 94.1 audio dump. This is crazy to me, but they're doing it. Hooters apparently trying to find the happy place between tacky and family friendly by embracing a new theme. They're trying to win back people who are coming for the food, not necessarily the scenery. Here's Hooters CEO talking about some of the changes the brand's going to be making on Mix 94.1.
1: They have taken the Hooters girls uniforms, over-sexualized it, I call it. The shorts almost turned into thongs. And frankly, that was never the intent of the brand. This was created in 1983 as an escape or an oasis. You know, it's a beach community. It's a beach theme type of thing here in Clearwater. So that was very upsetting. And of course, today on social media, when you see pictures of people wearing the uniform, it appropriately affects other markets and affected us. So we just wanted to rectify it, get the brand back to its roots. I call it a re-hooterization.
0: So I honestly, like, I haven't been to very many Hooters in my life, but to me, like, the sexualization of it is a

0: them be adults, which I have zero problem with. I have zero problem with. If that's what you want to do, then do that. But to think that you're going to, like, change what Hooters is in the public perception, in the public opinion, I just don't see this happening. Are you going to start hiring dudes? Are there going to be guys that are serving tables at Hooters? I would imagine so if you're trying to make it family friendly. Oh, it's just a beach vibe. Yeah, we're all wearing shorts and we're serving, you know, seafood. Then you're going to hire dudes. But at that point, change the name, change the brand, change everything. Get away from it all, dude. Because at the end of the day, like, whether you like it or not, Hooters is the attractive woman in the shorts that look unbelievably dated, that look unbelievably tacky, but that's what it is. So this feels like an identity of crisis here. I don't think this is going to end up well for them. This is like when they took Grandpa off of the Cracker Barrel thing, and everybody's like, oh my gosh, Grandpa, Cracker Barrel. And that right there, that was your Mix 94.1 audio dump.
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0: You're heading out to the Carnation City. That's right. Mix 94.1 is going to be in downtown Alliance for Final Friday. 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
4: Hey there, Canton. Good morning. Happy Tuesday. And, well, I hope you had a great holiday weekend. I know the weather was kind of on and off. And here's the thing. You're already a couple of days into the week. In most situations, this is a short week for the vast majority of you. So that is something. And on top of that, we've got partly to mostly cloudy skies today. So we're seeing some sun, around 80 for highs. As we talk more cloud cover later today, we'll also get into some scattered shower chances tonight. Lows will be in the mid-60s across Dare County. Mainly cloudy skies for your Wednesday, up to 77 tomorrow. I am Staff Meteorologist Holly Strano on Mix 94.1.
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1: All right, a local graduation has gone viral. We'll be talking about everything over there in Jackson coming up. But the first thing you need to know, today, Tuesday, May 26th, coffee may be good for your anxiety. This comes from University College Cork, which I guess it's reputable. And they're saying that both regular and decaf coffee may help improve your mood, your focus, even reduce your anxiety. And I believe this. This is one of those things I buy into. I know for some people it's the opposite, especially if you overdo it. But it does kind of give you that little bit of, like, feel good. It does give you that little bit of focus. It does give you that little bit of ability to get out there and go get it done on the day. So, coffee, it's good. It's bad. It's good. It's bad. It's good. It's bad. But now it's good. They say it's good. So, you can have another cup and feel good about it. Oh, wait a second. Hold on a second. It's 7:10 right now. Hold on.
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1: You thought I forgot, and I kind of did. But it is 7:10. Noah Kahan tickets hidden in Stark County. You got to go find them. And you got to put all the clues together, which hopefully you've been doing. And I'm telling you right now, the clues are getting better. They're getting stronger. These are the clues that are going to really make that light bulb go off overhead. And your 7:10 clue today: three hole course is your 7:10 clue today. If you want to go see Noah Kahan in Pittsburgh, well, good luck as you play hide and seek for Noah Kahan tickets with Mix 94.1. All right, second thing you need to know today, Tuesday, May 26th. You knew this was coming. A startup based in China just launched a new wearable device for pets that claims that it can translate animal emotions into human speech with close to 95% accuracy, they say. Obviously, artificial intelligence is the driving force here. It hangs from the pet's collar, and then it uses things like vocal patterns, behavior, body language, trying to figure out what your pet says. The translator costs about $120, and apparently more than 10,000 people have already pre-ordered one. They have not gone out yet, though. The company hasn't released any scientific studies proving the device actually works. They just say 95%, and people are like, yeah, you know what? I got to hear what's my dog saying to me. But this was always going to happen. And people, I think a lot of people, aren't necessarily going to care if it's accurate or not. I think it's going to be one of those situations where people are like desperate to feel like they're talking to their pet. And it's going to give them, it's going to scratch the itch. It's going to give them that ability. And they're going to say, you know what? This is worth it for me. I think it's going to be the same thing with dead people. You're going to want to talk to your grandpa. And he's going to be like, oh, hey, it's grandpa from the grave. Here's some insight about what you should do with your life. Just pay me $20. Hey, people are going to do it. They are. All right, third thing you need to know today, Tuesday, May 26th. Jackson Local Schools finding itself in the headlines, gone viral all over the internet, not just here in Stark County or Northeast Ohio, but essentially the polar bears, the class of 2026, getting ready to walk across that stage, and it was just torrential downpour, absolutely miserable. You were a part of it. I mean, like, I rolled through my neighborhood. I just wasn't sitting outside. Now, obviously, everybody has a lot to say about this. And if you go over to Mix 94.1 Radio on Facebook, you can join the conversation. A lot of local people, you know, have an opinion. But a lot of people say, you know, hey, the school should have made a different decision. I felt like it was a lose-lose. There's 5,000 people, like 5,000 tickets that they had distributed that you're going to have to, like, accommodate and figure out what to do with here. So it's not like you can just say, hey, we'll move it into the gymnasium. Staying outside did not feel like the right thing to do. Now, personally, if I was that high schooler, I would have loved this. I would have thought this was fantastic because it was memorable. It was a story. It was something that I'll talk about. But you look at the circumstances for different people, like, hey, you got grandma up in the stands. It's tough for her. It's tough for her. I saw the point being brought up, like, if you had a student with special needs, it could have been really tough for them. So I'm not trying to say, like, oh, well, here's what I would have wanted, so it's right for everybody. But I just think it's so easy to point fingers in this situation. And everybody has the answer of, oh, this is what you should do. So the Civic Center keeps getting brought up, like, hey, well, they should have, you know, moved to the Civic Center. Do you expect the Civic Center to just be able to snap their fingers and, like, oh, hey, we're open and ready to accommodate 5,000 people? No, of course not. So if your take is that everything should be inside, I get it. I felt terrible for those kids at Jackson. I felt terrible for the people who planned it. Same thing with the ribs burn-off, dude. I've put on so many events in my career where if it rains, all this blood, sweat, tears, months worth of work down the drain, and there's nothing you can do about it. So really easy to point fingers, and people are doing it, like I said, all over social media right now, at Mix94.1 Radio, if you want to be a part of that conversation. Man, oh man. I've got the answers. I'll tell you what it is. And it's like, well, it's not that easy. You just can't move it inside. You can't tell the Civic Center, hey, maybe possibly we could need you. So, but if you do have the answers, I would like to hear them. You can text them in 330-450-9400. Like I said, social media running wild with this story. The three things you need to know. There's all three of them. One, two, three. Boom. Right here for you on Mix94.1.
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11: Good Tuesday morning, Canton. And here's the thing. It is Tuesday. Feels like a Monday, I'm sure, for a lot of you. And, well, a short work week, a short school week for the vast majority of you. So that's nice. Partly to mostly cloudy skies is the plan for today, with highs right around 80 degrees. Hope you had a great holiday weekend. A few scattered showers will be possible as we head into tonight. Mid-60s for lows. Mainly cloudy skies for your middle of the week Wednesday, mid to upper 70s. I am staff meteorologist Holly Strano on Mix 94.1.
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0: Downtown Canton, that's the place. Mix 94.1, that's the radio station. And speaking of Downtown Canton, two of my favorite characters in the studio with me, representing the Canton Police Department, joining Mix Mornings with Matt Fantone. We've got Detective Rassetter and Lieutenant Coach. Gentlemen, how are you guys today?
1: Great. Good morning, Matt.
2: I am fantastic. Good morning, Matt.
0: Excellent, guys. Excellent to have you on. And there's a lot of things I want to cover with you, but none of them more important than We Believe in Canton. As we get into the summer, so many people are asking themselves, what do we do with the kids? What do we do this afternoon? Like, what do we have going on that isn't going to cost an arm and a leg? And throughout the summer, We Believe in Canton, such a great event. So, Coach, tell us a little bit about it.
1: We Believe was started several years ago by the Chief Gabbard. And he wanted to do a community event where we throw it.
0: Okay.
1: Instead of us just attending other events,
0: okay,
1: this is us. So we got together. He made this concept. We have free food, community partners, and the biggest bounce house in Stark County, right?
0: Biggest one right there, as always. The thing's huge right there. And it's free, and it's a good time, and it's something that, you know, the community can come be a part of. And I think one of the most important things, it's the opportunity for the police and the community that they serve to have fun together. Like, it's a good time. It's not a response call. It's not a, you know, it's not anybody getting arrested. It's a fun time together, and I think that does make a difference.
1: It really does, and I've seen over the years that officers have the best time. We get more and more every year who want to be involved and right. want to come out and have a blast. I mean, it's just so much fun to get to hang out with everybody. It's free. We have so many community partners. If you want to come out, have a free time. If you need resources,
0: right?
1: There's somebody there for just about everything you need that you can get hooked up with. They're there to help, and it just shows how great the community is here in Canton.
0: Yeah, it's one of those things that's special. You go to those events, and it has grown every year. I think this is the third summer that we've been a part of it, but it has grown every year, and the footprint has just gotten bigger and bigger, and I think at that point, the impact gets bigger and bigger because, you know, yes, it's important that you get a hot dog for free and you get to go jump in Stark County's biggest bounce house for free, but when you have that human element and that human interaction between you know, the police department and the community, I think that's when good things happen. I think that's when we start to see each other as people. I think that's when we start to see, like, hey, we're all a part of this. And I think that's needed right now. So We Believe in Canton is what we're talking about. Canton Police Department in the house. Give me the when and where. Like, what's happening? When do people get to be a part of this?
2: Okay, so June 3rd is going to be our first one. It's going to be from 3 to 5, and it's at Centennial Plaza.
0: Okay, that's the kickoff, baby.
2: That is the kickoff. And so what the chief's done, he's tried to put one of these in each quadrant of the city. So okay. The next one will be June 17th, same time, 3 to 5, at Harmont Park. Then we will have one July 1st, Crenshaw Park. July 15th, Stadium Park, and then the final one will be July 29th at Garreau Park over in the Southwest End.
0: I love it. I love the idea of going into every quadrant of Canton and really representing and putting on there. You know, that goes back to that point of, hey, we need to reach out to the community, but it also makes it easier for people to get to. But once you've been to one of them, you're going to want to come to all of them. And guys, Mix 94.1 will be there. Unfortunately, I'm not coming week one, guys. I'm going to be on vacation. What do you want me to do here?
1: Heartbroken. Matt.
0: I know. I'm heartbroken.
1: We are heartbroken
0: too.
1: Here.
0: But we're going to have the music. We're going to have everything set up. There's going to be free hot dogs from Sugardale. And those are the all beef hot dogs, too, which, by the way,
1: only all beef. That's the only way to go.
0: Sugardale knocks it out of the park every single time. And then there's so many awesome community partners, too. It's not just you guys. It's a ton of different organizations, right?
1: Yeah, we have Canton Fire, the prosecutor's office. Who else?
2: Mike. Chasing Hopes, the VA will be there. I'm trying to think now. We have probably 20 to 25 vendors that are mostly all nonprofits, and they're out there just to offer help to anybody that wants to come and talk to them. You know, they're giving their swag out
0: sure,
2: to the kids and all that type of stuff. But it's just a wonderful community event, and anything you need, you can actually probably get help with there. I mean, I think we'll have ComQuest, I think, is there. There's
0: Project Rebuild will be in the house.
1: Project Rebuild will be in the house.
0: So, I mean, when it comes down to it, just so many awesome community partners, so many organizations coming together to really serve the community, and it's spearheaded by the Canton Police Department. So we believe in Canton going down all summer long, and make sure you come and make sure you be a part of this, because let's be real, it's the start to summer so far feels like it's been a little bit rocky. Feels like there's been some, you know, hey, things going on in the city that people aren't necessarily thrilled about. And I think how we combat that as a community is we come together and we show people that, like, hey, Canton isn't as bad as they paint it to be. Canton isn't as bad as you can assume it to be. There's good things happening and there's good people coming together to make this happen. And I think this is just such a perfect example of it.
1: Yeah, I mean, here's the thing. I like to say, if you love the police, come out, you're going to have a great time.
0: Right.
1: If you don't love the police, come out, and I think you're going to leave with a different perspective.
0: I agree.
1: You're going to get to see us. You're going to get to hang out with us, and we're going to have fun. We're all going to have fun there. It's just a great time. We'll have face painting. I mean, anything you could want as a kid, it's a blast. My kids love it. I don't think I've seen any kids not have a great time out here.
0: Yeah, no, it always is a party, and you can be a part of it. It's We Believe in Canton. It goes down all summer long, brought to you by the Canton Police Department, and I'll be there. I promise. I know I'm missing week one, guys. I'm going to be on vacation next week. But other than that, I'm going to be there. Mix 94.1 is going to be in the house. We're going to have stuff to give away. Ton of awesome community partners. Free glizzies from Sugardale. It's We Believe in Canada. That's as good as it gets, right?
1: All the glizzies. We were having them out.
0: Dude, like, I'm Joey Chestnut every time I go to one of those events. And if you've ever been to one and you're like, yo, you got a mustard stain on your shirt, I'm like, I know, but it's We Believe in Canton. It's going to be a blast throughout the city of Canton, all sorts of different parks. Just make sure you follow the Canton Police Department on Facebook for more of the information. Gentlemen, thank you guys for coming in today.
1: Thank you
2: very much.
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5: Good morning. The news brought to you by Crown Heating and Cooling, family owned and operated since 1960. Canton police continue looking for suspects in a shooting incident that has left a 13-year-old with a bullet in his upper left arm. Teen was shot last Thursday afternoon while he and his mother were on their front porch of 4th Street Northeast. His mother called 911.
6: They shot my baby. They shot my baby.
7: Ma'am, can you take a deep breath? They're on the way for me. Can you tell me your son's name?
6: Christian Webb. Yes.
5: Christian Webb is an honor student at St. Michael's School. He and his mother were on their way to his viola lesson. Police believe one of the shots fired between two vehicles 3 blocks away. Canton man is dead and an Accra man charged in connection with the 4th homicide of the year in the city of Canton. 51-year-old Richard Poole was found with a gunshot wound to the chest on Saturday night, died at the hospital. 30-year-old Daquan Rucker was arrested by officers the next day. Work has begun now in a $1.6 million traffic congestion project on Fulton Drive Northwest in Jackson Township at Frank Avenue, also impacting nearby Everhard Road. Right turn lanes are being added at Fulton and Frank Avenue.
8: Just adding some eastbound and westbound turn lanes on 687 there for right-hand turn lanes, and then southbound right turn lane on Frank Avenue.
5: ODOT's Justin Chesnick. Cavs lost to the Knicks last night, 130-93, ending their season. Guardians, they lost to the Washington Nationals yesterday as well. I'm Pam Cook.
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2: Rick and Morty's one of those things. I think I was just too old for it when it came out. I can see younger me liking it. But now, that kind of humor, I'm just like, ugh. All right, next piece of audio inside the Mix 94.1 audio dump. Apparently, the Pope has an opinion about artificial intelligence. 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
6: Artificial intelligence now demands to be disarmed, freed from logics that turn it into an instrument of domination, exclusion, and death.
2: So, not necessarily a read endorsement there, but the AI thing, it's just like everything else when it comes to the digital revolution. 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So I for one welcome our new AI overlords. 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Speaking of artificial intelligence, apparently that's how Ozzy Osbourne's gonna come back. And that's according to Jack.
7: It's going to be so tasteful what we're doing. It's not going to be lame. And it's really complex what we're doing. This isn't just like hooking up an image of my dad to ChatGPT. This is some like high level technology that we're going to be working with. And it's going to feel very real. Like, it's really cool. And it's something that I think my dad would be into, because we actually talked about it before he passed. So yeah, I know he'd be into this.
2: Such a slippery slope, right? I talked about the story earlier where in China, they're trying to get AI to make your animals talk to you. Of course, and Ozzy feels more like a brand than he does a person. But of course, we all have people in our lives that we wish we had more time with, that we wish we had the ability to gain their perspective, to continue them, to keep them alive. But that's not how life works. It's not how life works. Next piece of audio in the Mix 94.1 audio dump. This is something that's making me scratch my head. Hooters. Which I can't believe Stark County doesn't have a Hooters. But Hooters apparently trying to rebrand itself. Let's listen to the CEO.
8: They have taken the Hooters girls' uniforms, over-sexualized it, I call it. The shorts almost turned into thongs. And frankly, that was never the intent of the brand. This was created in 1983 as an escape or an oasis. You know, it's a beach community. It's a beach theme type of thing here in Clearwater. So that was very upsetting. And of course, today on social media, when you see pictures of people wearing the uniform, it appropriately affects other markets and affected us. So we just wanted to rectify it, get the brand back to its roots. I call it a re-hooterization.
2: So the idea that you're going to turn Hooters into a family-friendly establishment, it's just not going to happen. Now, I know some people think it's appropriate to take their kids into Hooters. I don't, but that's your parenting decision, not mine. To me, Hooters, by definition, is an inherently sexual place. And that's okay. Like, you can have restaurants that cater specifically to adults. That's fine. You can have restaurants that cater specifically to families. That's fine. But when you kind of try to cross those two worlds, that's where I'm just scratching my head. And if you're really going to make this about food, and you're really going to make this about the establishment and the vibes and stuff like that, are they going to hire dudes? Are they going to hire men now? Is that what they're going to be able to do? Or is this, well, we're still going to hire super attractive women. We're going to change the outfits and we're still going to call ourselves Hooters. It's like, well, you're not really changing anything then. So end of the day, either lean into what makes you who you are, the

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14: Hey there, Canton. Good morning. Happy Tuesday. And, well, I hope you had a great holiday weekend. I know the weather was kind of on and off. And here's the thing. You're already a couple of days into the week. In most situations, this is a short week for the vast majority of you. So that is something. And on top of that, we've got partly to mostly cloudy skies today. So we're seeing some sun, around 80 for highs. As we talk more cloud cover later today, we'll also get into some scattered shower chances tonight. Lows will be in the mid-60s across Dare County. Mainly cloudy skies for your Wednesday, up to 77 tomorrow. I am Staff Meteorologist Holly Strano on Mix 94.1.
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you need a cup of free coffee, don't you? And that's what Mix 94.1 wants to get you hooked up with. We've teamed up with Tremont Coffee. You and your coworkers, we got pastries, we got coffee, we got all of it. All you have to do is text in 330-450-9400 is the number. The keyword, well, it's coffee, which makes sense. And you can win some on Mix.

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2: All right, we're going to talk about the Jackson graduation celebration monsoon. That story coming up. But the first thing you need to know today, Tuesday, May 26th, a new fear unlocked for a lot of people. A 56-year-old woman killed Saturday evening at the Driftwood Bar and Grill in Somerton, South Carolina, when a sudden gust of wind sent a patio umbrella flying into her head and neck, severing arteries. She was dining with her husband at the Lakeside restaurant, and it was over before you knew it. First responders found her unresponsive. She was pronounced dead at the scene. Just absolutely horrific, right? And this just goes to show you, man, life comes at you fast. Life comes at you fast. One second, you're sitting there eating your, you know, seafood platter or whatever, saying, oh my gosh, what an amazing evening. And then big bang, boom, umbrella through you. Tell the people you love them. Enjoy that seafood platter. Live your life to the greatest and to the fullest because, like, my gosh. Someone had no idea. No idea that that was coming. All right. Second thing you need to know today, Tuesday, May 26th. Good news for coffee drinkers out there. If you're feeling anxious, well, it's not the coffee. That's according to a new study from University College Cork, which doesn't sound legit to me, but that's what's written on the paper. And they say both regular and decaf coffee may help improve mood, focus, and even reduce anxiety. They studied how coffee affects your gut-brain axis and discovered that learning, memory, overall feeling of well-being, all those things impacted positively by moderate coffee consumption. So I think that's the problem, though, is that people hear, like, oh, coffee, good for your anxiety, and then they just chug a whole pot of coffee, like, give me more. Why am I so jittery? All right, third thing you need to know today, Tuesday, May 26th. Local graduation, essentially going viral, not just here in Stark County, but really all over. And so the Polar Bears, the class of 2026, getting ready to walk the stage in front of 5,000 people, which is a crazy graduation. We're talking about 5,000 people. That's huge. That's huge. And it poured rain. I mean, it was just torrential downpour. It was an outside graduation. And the school continued to press on through that torrential downpour. Now, I don't know if you've seen the photos online, but I mean, those kids are soaked. Those people are soaked. Everyone's got umbrellas, you know, rain slickers, all of that stuff. And now people are mad about it because they feel like those kids were robbed of their graduation. Now, there's this part of me that's like, well, you have one of the most memorable talked about graduations, like, I don't know, ever in Stark County. And there's also this part of me, too, that's like, and I guess that's kind of a good life lesson that, yeah, that sucks. But life comes at you fast, right? You know, and the idea there that everything's not going to go your way is certainly a powerful one. And I'm not trying to diminish the accomplishment of these young people. And I certainly don't want to diminish the idea that their family deserve to celebrate them and to you know, recognize how special that accomplishment is. But what was Jackson supposed to do? You can't, unless you're just saying, like, hey, no outdoor events ever, because, like, what about the weather? It could be too cold. It could be too hot. It could be raining. It could be snowing. It could be terrible. It could be too cloudy. If you want to say no outside events ever, okay, I guess that's your take. But you just can't have the Canton Civic Center on standby saying, like, hey, if it rains too much, we're going to move all 5,000 people into your facility or any of those like mega churches or any of these other places that could possibly accommodate a crowd that size. It's not a reasonable expectation. So unless you're saying like, hey, all graduations need to happen in the Civic Center because the weather's too unpredictable in May in Northeast Ohio, which I guess, I mean, like, listen, that's your take. Like, there's other places to have it, but I don't know what Jackson schools were supposed to do. Just cancel the whole thing, and then that doesn't get rescheduled. It's not like we can be like, oh, hey, all the 5,000 people come back together. I mean, these kids are going on to go live their life and do their thing. So everybody's got an opinion on this, and you can have yours heard. Head over to the Mix 94.1 Facebook page. You can text it in if you want to, 330-450-9400. If you were there, I mean, like, what was it like? There's this part of me, like I said, as a young person, as a kid, I would almost be like, oh my God, best graduation ever. Because, like, I don't know, what did we do at my graduation? Nothing? Nothing? It's not like it was that memorable for me. This is a story. This is like, oh my gosh, something happened. So, like I said, have your voice be heard. Jackson graduation, the polar bears in the headlines. The three things you need to know, there's all three of them right here for you on Mix 94.1.
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22: Good Tuesday morning, Canton, and here's the thing. It is Tuesday. Feels like a Monday, I'm sure, for a lot of you. And, well, a short work week, a short school week for the vast majority of you, so that's nice. Partly to mostly cloudy skies is the plan for today with highs right around 80 degrees. Hope you had a great holiday weekend. A few scattered showers will be possible as we head into tonight. Mid-60s for lows. Mainly cloudy skies for your middle of the week Wednesday, mid to upper 70s. I am staff meteorologist Holly Strano on Mix 94.1.
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0: Mixed Mornings with Matt Fantone. Does anyone know what day is it?
1: Yeah, as a matter of fact, today, Tuesday, May 26th, National Blueberry Cheesecake Day, which unfortunately we're going to have to skip over. This is one of the things here where I like blueberry cheesecake, but does it really need its own day? If we do every fruit topping has its own cheesecake day, I just feel like that's going to be a lot. So when we do National Cheesecake Day or National Cheesecake with Fruit Topping Day, all right, the blueberries can be celebrated, but just feels like a lot, right? Today's also National Paper Airplane Day. Turning kids into engineers, right? The idea of creating something that flies a little bit further than your friends, that was a big deal. It's inexpensive. It's imaginative. And it's really not that fun, though. Really? All right? Like, it's one of those things. Maybe if I was more detail-oriented, I'm not good with, like, fine detail stuff. Like, my big dumb fingers get in the way all the time. Maybe if I was a little bit better at making it, it would have been more fun. But I always just kind of felt like, all right, I threw it. Now what? Today is also National Sally Ride Day. Celebrating Americans' first woman to travel into space. Today, her birthday, or would have been her birthday. Inviting people to look up to the night sky with a little extra wonder and say to yourself, hey, I can get up there. Sally Ride did it. Today is also World Dracula Day. So, I don't know. Vampires are pretty cool. I know they go through, like, phases of popularity, and Twilight really didn't do them any favors, but vampires are pretty cool. And Dracula, well, he's, like, the head of all the vampires, the coolest of all the vampires. So, you know what? Let's celebrate him. It doesn't feel right in the middle of May, though, right? Isn't this a Halloween time thing? Or, you know what? Maybe it's far enough away from Halloween. You're like, yeah, you know what? A little spooky, a little mysterious, a little morbid. You know, that's what you're looking for right now. So a happy World Dracula Day. Not just here in America. That's worldwide. What day is it, you ask? Well, now you know. And you found out right here on Mix 94.1.
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3: 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A 13-year-old Canton boy back home after being treated for a gunshot wound to his left arm last Thursday afternoon. Christian Webb was hit while on his front porch of 4th Street Northeast, just east of Belden Avenue. The gunfire apparently originated from three blocks away, according to Canton police. Christian's mother made the 911 call.
4: 4th Street, they shot my baby.
5: They shot your baby?
4: Yes, they shot my baby. He's not a baby. He's my son. He's shot. He's
5: okay,
4: all right. He's
5: okay, ma'am, how old is your son?
4: He's 13.
3: Youngster is reportedly an honor student at St. Michael's School. He and his mother were on their way to viola lessons. A quick arrest made in the latest homicide in Canton. 30-year-old Daquan Rucker of Akron picked up Sunday morning by members of the Northern Ohio Violent Fugitive Task Force, charged with murder in the shooting death of 51-year-old Richard Poole on Allen Page Drive Southeast on Saturday night. Just over 2 inches of rain measured at CAK's weather station Friday through Sunday. However, there's no additional rain in the forecast over the next several days. Meanwhile, some Jackson High School graduates may still be drying out after their commencement ceremonies were held in a steady downpour. Many parents, family members, and students were upset. The superintendent says they thought it would be a safe bet. 4,700 tickets were distributed, and that prevented them from making the quick change. In sports, the Cavaliers lost in blowout fashion, 130-93 to the Knicks. I'm Pam Cook.
1: Hey, it's Fantone.
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1: So last night, the American Music Awards happened, and apparently they're doing the throwback song of the year. Here's Fergie Ferg accepting it.
2: In honor of this special song, this era, Rock That Body, but so many memories along the line with that. I want to thank you to everyone who made TikToks and Instagram videos and making this moment possible so that my son would put our song on his playlist.
1: Throwback of the year? I guess. I mean, we live in a different world, right? I mean, the future is now. But the idea that, like, hey, a song from 15 years ago, you know, it's still winning awards. Like, all right. Next piece of audio in the Mix 94.1 audio dump. I think people are going to be excited about this. The Boys, the show on Amazon Prime, it's like a dark superhero thing. It's over, and a lot of people want more, so there's going to be a new spinoff. Here's a little taste.
3: You know, if you're working on something, maybe I could help. I want to fight for the flag. I want to be a hero.
1: A lot of people upset with how The Boys ended. A lot of people. So maybe it's not over. They don't turn the money printing machine off, do they? All right, next piece of audio in the Mix 94.1 audio dump. This is still making me scratch my head, man. Hooters apparently rebranding, saying, hey, we want to be family friendly.
4: They had taken the Hooters girls' uniforms, over-sexualized it, I call it. The shorts almost turned into thongs. And frankly, that was never the intent of the brand. This was created in 1983 as an escape or an oasis. You know, it's a beach community. It's a beach-themed type of thing here in Clearwater. So that was very upsetting. And, of course, today on social media, when you see pictures of people wearing the uniform, it appropriately affects other markets and affected us. So we just wanted to rectify it, get the brand back to its roots. I call it a re-hooterization.
1: All right, couple of things here. Number one, I am shocked that Stark County does not have a Hooters. Did it once upon a time? Am I missing out on that chapter? Was I not around for that? Shocked that it doesn't have a Hooters. I know there was a Tilted Kilt or like one of those Twin Peaks, like one of those restaurants feels like somewhere here in the Belden Village area probably would be what we're talking about. That being said, I have no problem with that idea. You know, an adult's establishment focused on adults is okay. I have zero issue with that. But the idea that you're going to rebrand Hooters into a family-friendly restaurant, I have to push back on. Now, I have a family. I personally am not taking my children into a Hooters as it exists right now. Because on some capacity, Hooters is a sexually like charged environment. And I am not introducing my children into that. I am not saying like, hey, you know what we're going to, you know, it would be like handing my kids a Playboy and saying like, hey, you should read the articles. But this idea that you're going to rebrand, say that we're a family establishment, we're just beach focused. The question becomes, are you going to hire only attractive women still? Are you going to hire dudes? Are you going to hire women who just need a waitressing job? Or does it have to be like, well, no, you have to be like conventionally attractive to work here? Because if being conventionally attractive is one of the prerequisites of you working there, and that's fine. That's fine. That's your prerogative to do so as a business. If that's the prerequisite, that doesn't feel like somewhere I'm going to take my family. But once again, that's just me. Can't speak for everybody there. All right, you know what? Let's wrap things up. Next piece of audio inside of the Mix 94.1 audio dump. This is a scary stuff right here. Viral video. I don't know if you saw this. A woman was going paragliding, which is scary enough, but then she gets hit by a plane. Luckily, this woman made it down, had an emergency parachute. Everything was okay. But terrifying stuff right there. On top of an already terrifying thing that you're doing. Like, oh my gosh, like I'm going to jump out of a plane. I'm going to go paragliding, hanging on to this thing. And then a plane hits you. Crazy stuff right there. And that was your Mix 94.1 audio dump.
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15: Hey there, Canton. Good morning. Happy Tuesday. And, well, I hope you had a great holiday weekend. I know the weather was kind of on and off, and here's the thing. You're already a couple of days into the week. In most situations, this is a short week for the vast majority of you. So that is something. And on top of that, we've got partly to mostly cloudy skies today, so we're seeing some sun, around 80 for highs. As we talk more cloud cover later today, we'll also get into some scattered shower chances tonight. Lows will be in the mid-60s across Dare County. Mainly cloudy skies for your Wednesday, up to 77 tomorrow. I am staff meteorologist Holly Strano on Mix 94.1.
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1: All right, coming up, I'm going to give my take on the Jackson graduation, monsoon, monstrosity, whatever you want to call it. We'll talk about it. But the first thing you need to know today, Tuesday, May 26th, you knew this was coming. Artificial intelligence, well, they're going to let you talk to your pets. And this all comes from a Chinese company who is using AI and some sort of a device that like attaches, like a voice box, attaches to your pet's collar. They say they're going to be able to use body language from the pet and the tone to a 95% degree of accuracy, which, like, I don't know how you prove that. I don't know but like I said, you can't be surprised by this. Big picture, people want to talk to pets, and they want to talk to their loved ones that have gone by, and they want to talk to the characters in books, and they're going to use artificial intelligence to scratch that itch, so long as you pay. All right, the second thing you need to know today, Tuesday, May 26th, at the end of the day, parenting, it's hard. Spoiler alert there, right? And you try not to judge other parents, but apparently, well, the internet's judging everyone. These are the 2026 parenting trends that people are calling BS on. One of the things they talk about is going overboard with stuff, whether we're talking about proms, birthday parties, anything like that. When you set up a backdrop and you have it all themed and everybody's got it's a lot. It's a lot. You're spending $1,000 on a kid's 7th birthday party. Listen, you got it. You can spend it. But at the end of the day, you could have got the same thing done with like an ice cream cake and a trip to the playground. Something else they talk about when it comes to the parenting trends in 2026 that are out of control. Thinking it's funny to record children and create content out of them for the internet. And it's a fine line. It really is in my book. As somebody who shares a lot of themselves, I never want my kids to be like the focal point of it. I never want it to be, you know, that, hey, they're the content. Now, are they, you know, next to me a lot? Yes. Is there this idea that like parenting can be content? Yes. But I don't want to make my kids, especially when it's a negative thing, like good grief, when we're talking about like, hey, your kids are embarrassed or frustrated or scared. And then you're like, I got a camera in your face. That can be problematic. Another thing they talk about when it comes to the 2026 parenting trends that give people red flags, overscheduling your kids. So they got so many sports, so many classes, so many extracurriculars. They're not spending any time at home. They're not spending any time being a kid. Well, yeah, you're getting judged for that. And the third thing you need to know today, Tuesday, May 26th, this story, it's local, and it's creating a lot, and I mean a lot of feedback. You can head over to the Mix 94.1 Facebook page and see what people are saying there, but it's all got to do with the graduation ceremony for Jackson Township. The Polar Bears, class of 2026, walking the stage, and, well, apparently it was a torrential downpour. Now, some people saw the, hey, make the best out of it. You know, life hands you lemons, you make lemonade mentality. Other people are saying like, hey, this stole a special moment from the kids, from their families, you know, from everybody involved. And I just feel like it was a lose-lose situation for Jackson and really for a lot of different events. Like, I mean, the Ribs Burn-Off got rained out this weekend. But unless you're just going to say, hey, every event needs to be held inside because of the weather, I just don't know what you're supposed to do. And I know some people are going to say, we'll have a backup for the weather. And it's like, there's 5,000 people. I don't know what venue that serves 5,000 people is going to be like, yeah, you can have us as a backup. If the weather's nice, don't worry about it. They can't just snap their fingers and like staff the Civic Center for an event like that. So it felt like a lose-lose. I think I personally, as a graduate, I would have been like, oh, this is awesome. You know, hey, the story's great. People are going to be talking about this, and I remember this. I think I would have enjoyed it, but I also see, hey, if you're a grandma, if you've got special needs, if there's something like that, it does feel like they got robbed of this moment. So head over to the Mix 94.1 Facebook page. Have your voice be heard. The three things you need to know. There's all three of them right here on Mix 94.1.
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1: All right, it's all not just graduation monsoons. There's good stuff happening too in the, on a local level. And let's kick it off with a shout out to the Washington High School Construction Trades Program. They recently completed and delivered three beautiful picnic tables for each one of the elementary schools out there in Massillon. So it's building, you know, for Tigers by Tigers. And it's just something I always try to talk about. The pathway to blue-collar work in Stark County is so wide open. Not only are the jobs there and the opportunities there and the paychecks there, but every high school in this community has a robust trades program where they're opening up the way and clearing the path for these young people to take those jobs. Hats off to those Tigers for making some really nice picnic tables. The kids are going to love eating their little bologna sandwich there. Next piece of Stark County Positivity, we'll head out to the Carnation City, and that's where I'm going to be at on Friday, by the way. But Alliance is the place as we celebrate the Alliance Middle School Music Program. They were recently in Kennywood and brought home a bunch of gold for their middle school band, their middle school choir, their middle school orchestra. Just rolling in the gold right there. Shout out to the Aviators. Next place is Stark County Positivity. Let's head into Jackson Township for it. It wasn't long ago I did an interview with Child and Adolescent Behavioral Health. Well, their new walk-in mental health assessment clinic is open. And they offer availability Tuesdays and Fridays from 8:30 to 10:30 at their Belden Village office. Families do an intake form, and they work with a specialist to kind of say, hey, here's a plan of what we can do to help your kid out. So childandadolescent.org if you want more details on that. And, dude, hats off to them for that, because let's be real, for anybody, it's a challenge to find mental health care services, but certainly when it comes to kids, even more complicated. So big thumbs up to Child and Adolescent Behavior, doing what they've done for such a long time, too. And our final slice of Stark County Positivity, I know I said I wasn't going to do it all graduation monsoon, but I do want to throw a shout out to the administrators over at Jackson Township. I felt like they were in a lose-lose situation, and I know everybody on social media has something to say about it, and I get it. I do. We all have opinions. But those kind of decisions aren't easy to make. And I know hindsight's 2020, and we can all look at something and say, like, well, this is what I would have done. But those individuals, those administrators, had to make tough choices. And they were at the line of scrimmage trying to make audibles, trying to make decisions, trying to do what was best. And whether I agree with it or you agree with it or anyone else agrees with it, they did what they thought was right. And man in the arena, right? It's really, really easy to look in on a situation and judge it. It's a lot harder when you actually have to be the person making those choices. So a big thumbs up to those polar bear administrators and to the graduates as well. You know they got awesome pictures and awesome memories out of it. So, Stark County Positivity, it's a real thing. 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
3: Good morning. 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Canton police continue looking for suspects in a shooting incident that has left a 13-year-old with a bullet in his upper left arm. Teen was shot last Thursday afternoon while he and his mother were on their front porch of 4th Street Northeast. His mother called 911.
4: They shot my baby. They shot my baby.
5: Okay, ma'am, can you take a deep breath? They're on the way for me. Can you tell me your son's name?
4: Christian Webb.
5: Yes.
3: Christian Webb is an honor student at St. Michael's School. He and his mother were on their way to his viola lesson. Police believe one of the shots fired between two vehicles 3 blocks away. Canton man is dead and an Akron man charged in connection with the fourth homicide of the year in the city of Canton. 51-year-old Richard Poole was found with a gunshot wound to the chest on Saturday night, died at the hospital. 30-year-old Daquan Rucker was arrested by officers the next day. Work has begun now on a $1.6 million traffic congestion project on Fulton Drive Northwest in Jackson Township at Frank Avenue, also impacting nearby Everhard Road. Right turn lanes are being added at Fulton and Frank Avenue.
6: Just adding some eastbound and westbound turn lanes on 687 there for right-hand turn lanes, and then southbound right turn lane on Frank Avenue.
3: ODOT's Justin Chesnick. Cavs lost to the Knicks last night, 130-93, ending their season. Guardians, they lost to the Washington Nationals yesterday as well. I'm Pam Cook.
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0: Mixed Mornings with Matt Fantone, wrapping things up Tuesday, May 26th. Thanks for being a part of it today. What do I want to remind you guys about? You know what? Let's remind you about Friday night. Alliance, the Carnation City. We're going to be there 5 to 7 as a part of their final Fridays. I have really, over the past maybe like 6 months to a year, spent so much more time in downtown Alliance than I ever have before. So I am super stoked to be a part of this event. I am really excited to like shake hands, you know, kiss babies, you know, spend some time with the good people of the Carnation City. Like, I'm really excited about this. Plus, Blue Coats are going to be performing live. They're absolutely fantastic, world renowned, and it's all going down for Final Fridays with Mix 94.1. So make sure I see you out there. Make sure you keep listening for Back to Back Morgan. We got the NoCon tickets. We got all sorts of stuff happening here. You just got to play along. You just got to be here with us. And luckily you are, and for that I appreciate you. So I want you to have a fantastic rest of your Tuesday. I will be back tomorrow morning, 6 a.m., which, if you sleep in, I'm not going to be mad at you. I don't expect you to be up at 6 a.m. with me. But if you are, you might as well come hang out. Other than that, have a great rest of your day. Bye now.
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0: We are heading out to the Carnation City. That's right. Mix 94.1 is going to be in downtown Alliance for Final Friday. We're going to be at the corner of Main Street and Mechanic Avenue starting at 5 o'clock, and we're going to be getting you hooked up with your chance to win tickets to go see Tim McGraw, the Cleveland Guardians, or TLC. 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
7: Hey there, Canton. Good morning. Happy Tuesday. And, I hope you had a great holiday weekend. I know the weather was kind of on and off. And here's the thing. You're already a couple of days into the week. In most situations, this is a short week for the vast majority of you. So that is something. And on top of that, we've got partly to mostly cloudy skies today. So we're seeing some sun, around 80 for highs. As we talk more cloud cover later today, we'll also get into some scattered shower chances tonight. Lows will be in the mid-60s across Dare County. Mainly cloudy skies for your Wednesday, up to 77 tomorrow. I am staff meteorologist Holly Strano on Mix 94.1.
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Mix 94.1, what is up? Good morning. It is Tuesday. Just as a reminder for anybody that might be a little overwhelmed from a three-day weekend. And high of 80 today. 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

Mix 94.1, I'm Marissa. I know, what a bummer, right? Cavs swept by the Knicks. But, you know, it was 2018 for our last final showing. For the Knicks, it's been since 99. Like, the last time the Knicks were in the finals, we were panicking over Y2K. So I guess, you know, if anybody is going to get it, let it be a team that hasn't been there in a very long time. Somber is on Mix 94.1.

Mix 94.1, we've got your chance to see Morgan Wallen live in Pittsburgh. If you hear us play two of his songs back to back, then you're going to want to text tickets to 330-450-9400. And good luck. 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

0: Taylor Swift on Mix 94.1. My name is Marissa, and maybe this is why Taylor was like, yeah, I'm not going to go to the American Music Awards. I was a little puzzled by that, you know, because she was the top nominee. She had 8 nominations, and then she was like RSVPing as a no-go. So either she decided to not go because she wasn't going to get any of those awards, or because she didn't go, she was awarded none of them. I don't know. Is that how the game is played? We've got more music and more of your favorites coming up. It's Mix 94.1.
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12: Hi there, Canton. As we continue through your Tuesday, partly to mostly cloudy skies, so we're seeing some sun, but that will give way to more cloud cover across our county. Highs around 80, then mostly cloudy skies this evening. Can't roll out a few scattered showers tonight. Mid-60s by early Wednesday. Mostly cloudy skies for tomorrow. Mid to upper 70s for highs, friends. I am staff meteorologist Holly Strano on Mix 94.1.
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Mix 94.1, as hide and seek continues, we've been doing this for a minute now for Noah Kahn tickets. So what? The clue's not good enough. You can't find them here in Stark County. We've got more coming up at 5:10, but if you want a bonus, you've got to text CLUE to 330-450-9400. 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So you got to find these tickets. 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
4: Hate to give the satisfaction asking how you're doing now. 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

0: The Olivia Rodrigo on Mix 94.1. My name is Marissa, and I got a shout out to a 13-year-old who is about to make Stark County very, very proud. I can feel it already. His name is Tommy, and he is a 7th grader from St. Michael Catholic School in Plain Township. He's going to be part of the Scripps National Spelling Bee that is going to be later this week. I know there's a whole lot involved. He's probably there and studying and like trying to take the test that he has to do and like whatever. There's way more involved in this than I actually thought. But the competition will be at the end of the week. So just wishing him the absolute best. And yeah, just go ahead. Keep making us proud. It's Mix 94.1. The All Request Lunch is going to be on the way.
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18: There, Canton, as we continue through your Tuesday, partly to mostly cloudy skies, so we're seeing some sun, but that will give way to more cloud cover across our county. Highs around 80, then mostly cloudy skies this evening. Can't roll out a few scattered showers tonight. Mid-60s by early Wednesday. Mostly cloudy skies for tomorrow. Mid to upper 70s for highs, friends. I am staff meteorologist Holly Strano on Mix 94.1.
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girl, I'm here for you. All those times at night when you just hurt me and just ran out with that other fella. Baby, I knew about it, I just didn't care. You just don't understand how much I love you, do you? I'm here for you. I'm not out to go out there and cheat all night, just like you did, baby, but that's alright.

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If we play two Morgan Wallen songs back to back, that's no mistake. 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

0: 94.1. More of the All Request Lunch is coming up here in just a few. My name is Marissa, and there is nothing like online spoilers. I remember, like, back in the day, you know, we didn't have to first worry about that, right? But being on the radio, like, we just knew that there was an appointment time. Most people were, like, watching something the night it aired. That was just how it was. So if we talked about it the next morning, it was like a collective discussion, and that's fine. But now, you know, our lives are crazy. We're streaming things at all different times. And the last thing I ever want to do is pop on to like Facebook or Instagram and have an account pop up that I don't even follow ruin Euphoria for me. But it happened. Like, what in the world? Why are we doing this to each other? Like, why? I don't follow this account. And boom, there it was. Shame on you, Meta. Like, you're making me not want to use you. 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
18: Hi there, Canton. As we continue through your Tuesday, partly to mostly cloudy skies, so we're seeing some sun, but that will give way to more cloud cover across our county. Highs around 80, then mostly cloudy skies this evening. Can't rule out a few scattered showers tonight. Mid-60s by early Wednesday. Mostly cloudy skies for tomorrow. Mid to upper 70s for highs, friends. I am staff meteorologist Holly Streno on Mix 94.1.
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Mix 94.1, I'm Marissa, and we had the American Music Awards last night. You can go back and watch on Paramount Plus. And Ella Langley, she ended up getting, it was Female Country Artist of the Year as well as Country Song of the Year for this one. It's Choosin' Texas, Mix 94.1.

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1: 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And this time, Bruno Mars live in Tampa. 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

0: Mix 94.1, my name is Marissa, and now we're probably just kind of sitting here wondering what is next for our Cavs. Really amazing season, and I don't want the guys to be too disappointed because, like, you know, really did some great stuff, and I know that this last round of playoffs was not exactly what we wanted to have happen in any capacity, but still exciting nonetheless, and just wishing them some good town time now. But we can focus our eyes on the Guardians first in the American League Central. So there's something for us, and they are taking on the Washington Nationals. That game is at 6:10 today. 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
2: 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Mix 94.1 is going to be in downtown Alliance for Final Friday. 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
23: Spring is the perfect 4-1 weather.
24: Hi there, Canton. As we continue through your Tuesday, partly to mostly cloudy skies, so we're seeing some sun, but that will give way to more cloud cover across Tarrant County. Highs around 80, then mostly cloudy skies this evening. Can't roll out a few scattered showers tonight. Mid-60s by early Wednesday. Mostly cloudy skies for tomorrow. Mid to upper 70s for highs, friends. I am staff meteorologist Holly Strano on Mix 94.1.
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Anytime we play two Morgan Wallen songs back-to-back in a row, text tickets to 330-450-9400. And you can win tickets to night number one of the I'm the Problem Tour live in Pittsburgh. That's anytime we play two Morgan Wallen songs back-to-back in a row all this week on Mix 94.1.

Well, we don't think anybody's found those Noah Kahan tickets yet, or have they? We're not really sure. I'll explain in a couple of songs here. Mix 94.1's Hide and Seek for Noah Kahan tickets continues. 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

0: Okay, so here's the deal. We had a pair of no-con tickets somewhere here in Starr County, and we just checked the hiding spot. They're not there anymore. The no-con tickets in the hiding spot that we placed them in, they're no longer there. So that leads us to believe that one of two things happened. One, somebody found them, and they're just not contacting us, which would be stupid because we actually have the actual tickets. Or secondly, they got, you know, whisked away in the rain or something, and they vanished. So either way, we don't know. Hopefully, somebody out there has them. If you do, here's the deal. You got to contact us by 7:10 tomorrow morning. If you found those no-con tickets, and for some unknown reason you're sitting on them, and you're not letting us know that you found them, like I say, there's not actual tickets in the envelope. It's just an envelope telling you what to do. You know, contact the radio station, take a photo, blah, blah, blah. But nobody's contacted us yet. However, the tickets are missing. They're not in the hiding spot where they were, so... We're going to give you till 7:10 tomorrow morning to contact us and let us know that you found those no-con tickets. If nobody hits us up by then, I guess we're going to have to find another hiding spot, so... I don't know. I mean, this is what happens when you hide tickets out in the wild. You know, an animal could eat them. You know, you never know. Or maybe they just, you know, like I said, they got blown off in the rain or something over the weekend. But you have until, if you found those tickets, if you found the no-con envelope, you have until 7:10 tomorrow morning to let us know that you got them. I mean, we've done like 4 or 5 of these hide-and-seek things. It was bound to happen at some point. We will surely keep you updated on our socials and on the radio here at Mix 94.1.
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6: Good Tuesday afternoon, Canton, and it is Tuesday. If you're questioning yourself, I think the vast majority of us, what the heck day is it after that long holiday weekend? We are Tuesday, and partly to mostly cloudy skies, so sunshine giving way to more cloud cover throughout this afternoon, around 80 for the high. We'll have mainly cloudy skies across Stark County this evening, a few scattered showers, not out of the question tonight, lows in the middle 60s. And then for your Wednesday tomorrow, mainly cloudy skies, mid to upper 70s for highs. I hope you're great. Have a terrific rest of your day. I'm staff meteorologist Holly Strano on Mix 94.1.
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Knicks beat the Cavs 130-94 last night. Ugh. Effectively ending the Cavs season. Stupid Knicks will play either Oklahoma City or San Antonio. We'll find out, I guess, what happens tonight. A little bit more here. Oh, well. Mix 94.1.

Well, you might as well stop looking for those NoahCon tickets because we don't know if somebody found the tickets or they just like blew away in the wind because we checked the hiding spot and they're not there anymore. Now, hopefully some dummy didn't like grab the envelope and, you know, think that there's just tickets in there. There's no tickets in there. It's just instructions telling you what to do if you found the ticket. So we're going to give the person until 7:10 tomorrow morning to let us know that they got the tickets. And if not, we'll have to find a new hiding spot for NoahCon tickets. You can't plan things like this. They just sort of happen, you know? Mix 94.1.

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2: Hopefully you enjoyed our Memorial Day mixtape weekend. That was kind of fun. A lot of random things popping up on the radio. We'll have to do more of those in the future. Meantime, we're going to throw it back with the All America Rejects and the very first hit by your favorite fake astronaut coming up to it. First little Mary J.

0: so many people hitting us up here at Mix 94.1 saying, hey, are the NoahCon tickets at Vassar Park? Well, they were. They're not there anymore, though, because we think somebody took them or they got, like, washed away in the rain over the weekend. So we hit a pair of NoahCon tickets here in Stark County. And, well, Phantom went over there to check and make sure they were safe, and he couldn't find them. So either somebody picked them up and threw them out, or picked them up and thinks that there's actual tickets in there, which there's not. It's just instructions telling you what to do if you found the tickets. So we're going to give that person until 7:10 tomorrow morning to contact us and let us know that they found the tickets. If nobody does that, we'll assume that Mother Nature took her course and got rid of those tickets in her own way. So we'll have to find a new hiding spot for NoahCon tickets. See, this is the risk you take when you do these little hide-and-seek things, these little scavenger hunts that we do, which, by the way, is super popular. We're going to do more and more of these as we go, but this is the risk that we take. But don't worry. The tickets were not damaged. We actually have the NoahCon tickets here. But we're going to have to find a new hiding spot if nobody reports them by 7:10 tomorrow morning. For further details, make sure you check out Fantone tomorrow morning at 7:10. NoahCon Hide and Seek continues. We'll keep you posted on the socials and right here at Mix 94.1.
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10: 4-1 weather.
11: Good Tuesday afternoon, Canton, and it is Tuesday. If you're questioning yourself, like I think the vast majority of us, like what the heck day is it after that long holiday weekend? We are Tuesday, and partly to mostly cloudy skies, so sunshine giving way to more cloud cover throughout this afternoon, around 80 for the high. We'll have mainly cloudy skies across Stark County this evening, a few scattered showers, not out of the question tonight, lows in the middle 60s. And then for your Wednesday tomorrow, mainly cloudy skies, mid to upper 70s for highs. I hope you're great. Have a terrific rest of your day. I'm staff meteorologist Holly Strano on Mix 94.1.
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big winners of this year's Hall of Fame ribs burn-off over the weekend. Uncle Bacon's Barbecue got best ribs right here in the 330. And Austin's Texas Lightning Barbecue won best sauce. I guess the one good thing about it raining so much over the weekend is that you didn't need a wet nap to clean your hands, right? Mix 94.1. Just when

Well, I couldn't watch the Cavs game last night because I don't have ESPN. Cut the cord. And I only watched a couple minutes of the American Music Awards. I was just annoyed by the whole thing. I really was. It's like Black Eyed Peas were winning things and the Pussycat Dolls were winning things. It's like, what year is this? This guy was pretty much one of the only relevant things that happened last night. He won Best Rock Alternative Song. Yes, when I think of rock, I think of somber. Homewrecker on Mix 94.1.

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5: They say the holy water's watered down, and this town's lost.

By the way, best of luck to Tommy Shervish. He's a 13-year-old over at Sam Eccles Catholic School here in Canton. He's in the 7th grade. He's doing the Scripps Spelling Bee in Washington, D.C., which starts tonight. Good luck, Tommy. 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

0: Morgan Wallen doing night number one of the I'm the Problem tour in Pittsburgh a week from this Friday. That's June 5th, and we got tickets to night number one. All you got to do is text the word tickets to 330-450-9400. Anytime we play two Morgan Wallen songs back-to-back in a row. 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
1: Rumors going all over town. Can't keep my name out the mouth these days. Yeah, they say.

0: Morgan Wallen in Pittsburgh, Bruno Mars in Tampa, Post Malone and Jelly Roll in Cleveland. The tickets just keep on coming. And Mix 94.1 still has Noah Kahan tickets in contention. They are still in play. Only problem is they're not in the hiding spot we placed them in. Either they got blown off in the wind, or somebody threw them out by accident, or we don't know what happened. We checked the hiding space today, and they're not there anymore. So we're going to give anybody out there, if they have the tickets, if they have the envelope in their possession, they have until 7:10 to contact us tomorrow, by tomorrow at 7:10, in order to basically say, hey, I got the tickets. If not, we're going to have to find a new place to put them in. So I know, this is what happens when you deal with Mother Nature. It's very unpredictable. So thanks to everybody who searched. You might as well just, stop searching now. But we'll have hopefully a new hiding space by tomorrow if somebody doesn't call in with these tickets. It's crazy out there. People are losing their minds. And it was Vassar Park, by the way. If you were in Vassar Park looking for these tickets, they were there, but they're not there now. So like I say, if somebody has them, we're going to give them until 7:10 tomorrow morning to contact us. If not, we'll move on to round two, a new hiding spot for Noah Kahan tickets. Hide and seek. Oh, we love doing these, as long as Mother Nature behaves herself and doesn't mess with the tickets here. It's Mix 94.1.
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6: 41 weather.
7: Good Tuesday afternoon, Canton, and it is Tuesday. If you're questioning yourself, like I think the vast majority of us, like what the heck day is it after that long holiday weekend? We are Tuesday, and partly to mostly cloudy skies. So sunshine giving way to more cloud cover throughout this afternoon, around 80 for the high. We'll have mainly cloudy skies across Stark County this evening. A few scattered showers, not out of the question tonight. Lows in the middle 60s. And then for your Wednesday tomorrow, mainly cloudy skies, mid to upper 70s for highs. I hope you're great. Have a terrific rest of your day. I'm staff meteorologist Holly Strano on Mix 94.1.
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If you found the Noah Kahn tickets, you have until 7:10 tomorrow morning to let us know that you found them. They're not in their hiding spot. I'll explain what happened, or what we think happened, coming up in a couple of songs here. 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
2: All right, so we hit a pair of Noah Kahan tickets somewhere here in Starr County. They've been out in the wild for the last couple of weeks. And Matt Fantone went over to the hiding spot to make sure that the tickets were still there, and they're not there. So we don't know if they got, you know, blown off in the wind, they got soaked, and some groundskeeper, you know, threw them out by accident or what. But they're not in the hiding spot that we placed them in. So we're going to assume that somebody does have them, and hopefully they get this message that they have until 7:10 tomorrow morning to let us know that they have the envelope. If not, we're going to have to give out another hiding spot or give out more clues for the new hiding spot. So you following all this? See, this is the risk that you take when you put tickets out in the wild. Mother Nature can have her way with them and do things that we don't want her to do. But we can't really control that. So listen to Fantone tomorrow morning, 7:10. If nobody calls him by then, we find a new hiding spot and give out new clues at 7:10 a.m. and 5:10 p.m. for Noah Kahan tickets. 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

0: Mother Nature. No, I'm kidding. We love her, but she was a kind of a bitch this time around. We're assuming it was either her or some dummy that, threw the tickets out by accident. 7:10 tomorrow morning. Fantone will give you more details on NoahCon. We still got the tickets. They're still in play, and they still could be yours. The hotel, the gas, the whole thing. NoahCon live in Pittsburgh. Another round of hide and seek with Mix 94.1.
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Supposedly that Bush's Baked Beans has a new Rocket Pop flavor coming out for summer, which is stupid. French's Mustard coming out with a new Green Mustard. It's in conjunction with the new Minions movie. That sounds real appetizing, doesn't it? Looks like somebody snotted on my wiener. 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
1: What I really want to know is what kind of gum did Taylor pass to Travis at the game the other night? 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I'm going to guess extra sugar-free peppermint. And did he ask for the gum, or does his breath smell like ass, and that's why... 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Elizabeth Taylor coming up next after Benson Boone, big winner at the American Music Awards last night. 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
13: Well, good evening, Canton, and as we continue through our Tuesday, mostly cloudy skies taking over. I'm not going to rule out a shower. Chances pretty small, but hey, we'll just have them in there for good measure. Temperatures overnight falling into the mid-60s, and as we look ahead to tomorrow, which is already Wednesday, these holiday weeks go by so fast. More cloud cover, and again, shower chances like 20% or less. I'll keep you updated should that change, mid to upper 70s for highs. I am staff meteorologist Ali Strano on Mix 94.1.
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0: XYZ with Eric Zachary. Back from Memorial Day weekend. Audrey, how was your weekend?
1: It was so busy, but it was really good. How was your weekend?
0: Were you going to include anything that you did? Or?
1: I worked a lot.
0: Okay. Got it. mine was good. Jordan and I had a couple video shoots.
2: Yep.
0: We tried acai for the first time.
2: We did do that. Yeah.
0: I was unaware it came frozen.
2: I didn't know that it was a berry ice cream, if you will.
0: It's like a sorbet almost.
2: Yeah, yeah.
1: Mm-hmm. Well, yeah.
0: Don't say, well, yeah, because
2: I just
0: didn't
2: thought it
0: know.
2: Was berries. I thought it was berries and fruit.
1: Do you think it was like a smoothie bowl?
0: Kind of.
1: I mean, it kind of is, but it's just like a more
0: for
1: frozen
0: context,
1: smoothie
0: Jordan
1: bowl.
0: And I were filming video content for a small business, an acai place, and we both, it kind of gave me the cramps a little bit.
2: No,
1: well,
2: Eric,
1: it's supposed
2: that was
1: to be
2: no,
1: a digestive
2: hold
1: thing.
2: Hold on.
0: That makes sense.
2: Yeah, because the night before, Eric had 6 microwavable White Castle sliders.
0: Unrelated.
2: That was the first time his body had
0: unrelated.
2: Some nuts
0: hey,
2: and berries.
1: Eric.
0: We're never talking about nuts and berries in my body again. XYZ with Eric Zachary is on.

0: 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It's your XYZ E&T Entertainment Report, all brought to you by Eggland's Best. Justice for hairy armpits.
1: Yes.
0: I feel like Audrey put this in.
1: I did. Yeah. Guess what? I put this in here because I think that we need justice for hairy armpits. And I'll tell you why. Mm-hmm. Because so Emerald Fennell. Or Fennel. How do you say her last name? Emerald Fennel.
2: I'm just going to trust you on it.
1: Anyway, she directed Wuthering Heights with Margot Robbie.
0: Yeah.
1: And she's saying that she regrets cutting a scene where Margot Robbie's visibly incredibly hairy armpits were showing because it really bothers her when she watches period pieces and all the women are hairless because there weren't
0: Everybody was hairy.
1: Right. Everybody was hairy. They're, like, they did have access to hair removal stuff, but it
2: that was high end.
1: It was
2: fire.
1: Very, like,
0: just burn it off.
1: No, exactly. And
0: they didn't have Gillette in the 1500s.
1: So I'm saying justice for hairy armpits.
0: Okay. Uh-huh.
1: And I wanted to see if you guys agree.
0: I don't. Well, here's my stance is I don't think anyone should have hair in their armpits. Guys included. I'm just not a fan of it that way. So it's not like a women only thing for me. Yeah. I just don't like body hair.
1: Right.
0: That's my own personal preference. Everyone's entitled to their own.
1: Where I personally very much.
0: You like to go full Sasquatch.
1: Like
0: mode.
1: Having hairy armpits.
0: It's your prerogative.
1: Because it catches my sweat.
3: Okay, I think you just want. I think you have a sweat agenda on the show where you want to see how many times you can talk about.
1: Anyway,
3: sweat.
1: Margot Robbie and I are linked. Basically,
3: so now did the box office do any different? Did like you know?
1: I mean, no. It was just a scene that got cut, and she was like, "I wish I would have kept."
3: Should have put that back in. I think we should start doing that so it's more like historically accurate. So we stop fantasizing and like over glamorizing the past like we do.
1: Right.
3: So yeah, throw the hairy armpits in there. Margot Robbie with pits. Let's get it.
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0: Films are more likely to star a man named Chris or a talking animal than an older woman.
1: Is that crazy?
0: That is very crazy.
1: Isn't that bonkers? Yeah. This is a study or a survey that came out from UK's Age Without Limits, which is just like this organization against ageism, is men and women both.
2: Sure.
1: But yeah, it's so crazy.
2: So I mean, I guess there are a lot of like what Chris Pratt, Chris Hemsworth.
1: Well, yes.
0: It's just basically it's more likely to have like a white dude, probably.
1: Four times more likely
0: that's crazy.
1: To have a talking animal as a lead character than a woman over 60.
0: I would like, not that I'm disagreeing with this in any capacity, I'm not. I would like to know what they're considering film. Like, do they consider indies? Or are they talking like Hollywood films?
2: Like blockbuster right. level?
1: Yeah, I suppose that's a good...
0: Because like, there's no grandpa superhero or grandma superhero right now. There should be, but
1: top
0: there's not.
1: Films from the past 3 years at the UK box office.
0: Okay.
2: Okay, gotcha.
1: Which I think is relevant.
2: I do think that an old woman could do Paddington.
0: Yeah.
2: I don't think we necessarily... Like,
0: I feel like in terms of older British people, I see more older women than older men.
2: Right. Like, I'd be down.
0: I agree that the ageism in Hollywood is real, and yes. I'd like to see more wrinkles on screen.

0: It's coming up on the way. XYZ's The Test, where we put Audrey and Jordan to the test.
1: Yes.
0: On pop culture trivia. I'm going to be honest, guys. We didn't talk about a ton of pop culture last week.
1: No. Okay.
0: But the rules for the test in my head is that it's something that we talked about on the show. I think that's how we keep it fair, right? Okay. Uh-huh. So there are stories that were in the news that we talked about.
1: Okay.
0: Just not all of them have to do with quote unquote pop culture.
1: Okay.
0: So sure. We're talking about sandwiches.
1: Okay.
0: We're talking about music companies.
2: Okay.
0: And Quentin Brunson.
2: Quinta Brunson?
0: Quinta Brunson, yeah.
1: Oh, okay.
0: Yeah. All right. Those are the three subjects of the test. Jordan and Audrey are playing for you at home, and it's coming up next. Hang on.

0: It's called The Test on XYZ with Eric Zachary. 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Cue the music. A little early there, Audrey. A little early there. It's fine. Okay. All right, three pop culture questions is how we describe it. We didn't talk about a ton of pop culture on the show last week.
1: All right.
0: But we did have a lot of fun stories that were trending in the news. So that's what these are about. Okay. Let's just jump right in. Audrey and Jordan playing for you at home. Use your name to buzz in. Question number one. 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People were mad that this changed on their phone.
1: Sure.
0: If you don't use Spotify, you'd be confused, but, like...
2: Oh, yeah.
0: It's like a disco ball. People were like, that's not the Spotify logo.
2: Oh, I see what you mean.
0: Causing other brands to satirically jump on the bandwagon. Where is Spotify headquartered?
2: Oh, I don't know.
1: Jordan. L.A.?
3: Nope.
0: It's an international company.
1: Oh.
0: It's actually really well known that it's not based in the U.S.
1: Okay. And obviously not, because your boy got
0: the guy,
1: it
0: wrong. I'll give you a hint, that started it, Daniel Ek.
2: Audrey.
0: Just go for it.
2: Toronto.
0: Toronto's not a country.
2: I thought you said city.
0: Regardless, Stockholm, Sweden. It was founded. It's a Swedish company. It's still headquartered there. It was founded there April 2006 by Daniel Ek. It's okay. 0-0. Question number two. Speaking of international, in Ireland, Subway's bread is considered cake due to its high sugar content.
2: Yeah.
0: Fun fact, separate from the class, Jordan was a sandwich artist at Subway.
1: I was in high school. Yes.
0: Although the brand celebrated its $5 footlongs. $5 footlongs for years, they are sadly no longer priced at that value. Adhering to the Price is Right rules, closest without going over, what is the current nationwide average price of a Subway footlong sandwich?
1: Jordan.
0: $11.99. Audrey.
2: I'm going with $11.65.
0: $9.50 is the nationwide average, although in city centers... like Austin, Texas, upstate New York, it could be as high as $15.
2: $15?
0: In Manhattan, it's currently going for $18.64.
1: Wow.
2: For a Subway sandwich?
0: A Subway footlong sandwich.
2: Yeah. I'm never moving to New York.
0: You both went over, so I'm just going to keep it at 0-0.
1: Yeah, we're both losing.
0: Final question. Oops. Question three. Quinta Brunson is set to develop and star in a live-action Betty Boop feature film.
2: Yeah.
0: The cartoon character is a staple of early Hollywood animation, appearing in over 90 theatrical cartoons between 1930 and 1939 alone. That's pretty crazy. What was the first animated feature-length film?
1: Jordan. Snow White
0: and the Seven Dwarfs is correct.
2: Nice.
0: Apparently, it's a little bit of controversy. There was a film called El Pastol, which came out in 1917.
1: We know that Spanish is beating you up.
0: But it was only 70 minutes, and it was a political satire. And then there was The Adventures of Prince Ahmed in 1926. But same thing, short, and it was in black and white. So widely recognized as the first fully animated color film was Snow White and the Seven Dwarfs, Disney, Walt Disney's first film.
1: Let's go,
0: XYZ
1: Jordan.
0: With Eric Zachary. Jordan wins with 1 point on XYZ's The Test.
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9: 4-1 weather.
10: Well, good evening, Canton. And as we continue through our Tuesday, mostly cloudy skies taking over. I'm not going to rule out a shower. Chances pretty small, but hey, we'll just have them in there for good measure. Temperatures overnight falling into the mid-60s. And as we look ahead to tomorrow, which is already Wednesday, these holiday weeks go by so fast. More cloud cover, and again, shower chances like 20% or less. I'll keep you updated should that change, mid to upper 70s for highs. I am staff meteorologist Ali Strano on Mix 94.1.
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0: Jordan gave me my groomsman / best man gift today.
1: Yes, I did.
0: In anticipation of his wedding.
1: Yep.
0: Very kind of you.
1: Thank you.
0: Very classic best man gifts.
1: It's not
0: that I'm not thankful. It's just like, I don't know, that ice cream hunting knife. And Jordan's like, here's a knife with your initials on it.
2: You're going to love having a knife in your pocket.
0: I don't think

0: I think he's going to fall into the knife. I essentially asked this company. I was
1: fall
0: like,
1: into the knife?
0: No, no, no. Like in love, in love.
1: You
0: like
1: understand
0: not literally,
1: how
0: not literally fall
2: like,
0: into the knife.
2: I can cut
0: yeah, you're like, I'm going to be cutting this. I'm going to be cutting that.
1: I've had a fear since I was little of cutting my finger.
0: Okay, well, grow over that.
1: Yeah.
0: I was like, hey, you guys can promise me a very nice etched out embroidered flask. I wanted to, that was my primary thing. And they're like, well, we've got this cool man card or a knife too. Do you want that? And I was like, not really. I'm focused on the flask.
1: So you gave me the gift.
0: Yeah.
1: One is the very nice flask.
0: Yes.
1: Which is great. Although like, I just wish flasks were more accepted. I feel like we're past the point where like, it's okay to have a flask on you. Like if someone sees you pull out a flask now, they're like, that's an alcoholic.
0: I
1: don't know that there's many places you could just pull out a flask and people are like classy.
0: At my wedding, you are flask approved.
1: Okay.
0: Yeah. Right. Wherever you go.
1: And then I got a hunting knife, but they included this, it's literally called the man card.
0: And I did not want this.
1: And it's like a metal little like business card that has like tips for being the best man. And we'll go over it next on XYZ.

0: Jordan's wedding is fast approaching. We're just about 2 weeks out, yep. And I am the best man at the wedding. I received my best man gift today. Thank you.
1: Of course.
0: He got me an engraved flask, which is very nice. I am concerned where I can use a flask without people considering me a drunk.
2: I mean, just
1: don't bust it out at noon in public.
0: Do you know what I'm saying? Like, I feel like in the 50s, if you like had a flask inside your tuxedo coat, it was like, oh, that's like James Bond.
1: Right.
0: Now,
1: right.
0: If I pull a flask out of anywhere, other than maybe a wedding, people are like, that's an alcoholic.
1: Right.
2: Well, I feel like you're probably going to a lot of weddings, and I think that that's a fine time to have a class.
1: Yeah, I think it's going to be a classy look for you.
0: I still feel like I'm going to be judged if it's not, like, my friends at a wedding. Like, if I'm going to my girlfriend's wedding.
2: Like Topgolf.
0: Topgolf? They serve alcohol there. They also would not like it because you can't bring your own alcohol.
1: Was that like the most guy thing you could think of on the spot?
0: Topgolf?
2: Yeah.
1: Yeah.
0: So anyway, but I'm very thankful for it. It's very nice. If anything, it's a nice, like, I'll put it at my bar, flask from Jordan. It also came with a hunting knife.
1: Right.
0: Which I don't know if you know anything about me or could just hear the timbre in my voice, but I cautiously cut kiwis, so I don't know what else I would use a real knife for.
1: And again, this wasn't me being like, oh, Eric needs a knife. Screams Eric. Yeah. I was like, I want the flask. I like the flask.
2: Yeah.
1: Please just give me that. They were like, no, we have these other things we want you to have.
0: So it also came with a knife, which is still nice and embroidered or engraved.
1: Yeah.
0: And then I got a man card. I don't know if you can hear it. It's hard.
2: It's metal.
0: Yeah. It's a metal man card. It said the man card, groomsman edition. A groom's guide for his groomsmen, but I think I'm the only one getting this, right?
1: Right, yes.
0: Okay. Number one, handle whatever, whenever.
1: Which, okay, sure.
0: That's nearly kind of our friendship.
1: Right, right.
0: Two, don't screw up the bachelor party.
1: Done.
0: Yeah, I think that was fine.
1: Yep.
0: Three, always say, I got it, bro. This is in all caps.
1: I'm gonna stop you right there.
0: Whoever wrote this isn't married.
1: You don't have to do that.
0: I got it, bro.
1: Okay, all right. My bad.
0: Number four, make sure to remind me why I love my bridezilla. Oh, this is from you. So I have to remind you when Sam gets crazy.
1: Right,
0: okay.
1: Right.
0: You love her. I like that one. So when they mess up the flowers, don't worry. It's fine. You're gonna live.
2: Oh my God.
0: This is actually very misogynist. I did not write these again. This is the man card. You can imagine what copywriter put this together. Number five, don't forget to show up for the tux fitting. That's too late. We don't have a tux fitting. She's my own tux. Appreciate that.
1: No. My tux fitting, which you were at.
0: Oh.
1: Yeah.
0: Okay.
1: Yeah.
0: You gave me this way too late, dude. I mean, this has already happened.
1: Yeah. So far, you're checking off all the boxes.
0: Number six, best man, make sure you make me look good in the toast. I can tell you right now, that's not going to happen.
1: Okay.
0: Only because I love you like a brother. Yeah. And I feel like this is written for people that aren't used to public speaking.
1: Right. Yes.
0: Or it's like if they are, they're like a sales pit guy's guy.
2: Right, I think this is written for dweebs and losers.
0: Okay.
1: Yeah. I would agree.
0: I wasn't going to go that far, but I agree with you. As a best man giver, a speech giver.
1: Yeah.
0: I've already been in the writer's room for like weeks.
1: I was going to say, this is not your first best man speech.
0: No, I've only given one other one though.
1: Right. But
0: yeah,
1: I'm a
0: highly sought after best man. I turn them down a lot.
2: Right.
0: I have to go through my agent.
2: Right.
0: Yeah.
1: After the first one, it gets easier. My last one
0: went viral on YouTube.
1: There you go.
0: And number seven, hand me a beer after the ceremony and say it will be okay. God, this is like people who
1: that
0: hate
1: sucks.
0: Women.
1: Yeah, exactly. That's awful.
0: This is giving I don't like women.
1: Yeah.
0: I don't like this.
1: Why did I get married? That's crazy.
0: The other side's blank. I kind of want to rewrite it.
1: Okay, yeah. Let's do that.
0: Yeah.
1: Yeah.
0: All right. Remind me why I'm being a...
1: Okay. All right, Eric. All right.
0: I didn't say anything. All right. Jordan's wedding's coming up. You'll hear about it more on the show. In the meantime, whoever wrote this man card, groomsman edition,
1: we got to talk to you,
0: man. Let's get a little more 2026 with it.
1: Yeah.
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0: Apparently, you can no longer Google the word disregard.
1: Yes.
2: I don't believe that.
1: So, yeah, that's why I put a kind of at the end of it. Now, last week, Google introduced at their I.O. conference that AI is bleeding into how you use Google on a general basis more so than ever before.
2: It does, like, the AI summaries at the top.
1: It does the AI summaries at the top. Now, because, like, now you can have that turned off. It's not forced on you. But when it does the AI summaries, because it's AI-powered, the simple search engine, if you type in disregard, it would just say, okay, I have no use for, like, it's like you're telling the AI to stop running something.
2: Yeah. I Googled disregard. It doesn't pull up AI mode, which it always does.
1: Right.
2: I just switched to AI mode and it's very confused. It just goes understood.
1: Right. Exactly. So now
2: I'm confusing robots.
1: The funny thing is, for the first time ever, Bing is better, because if you Google disregard on Bing, it'll give you the Webster's dictionary definition.
3: Bing is still around?
1: Yeah. Bing is still active.
3: Oh, man.

0: A single strand of spaghetti is called a spaghetto.
1: Yep, that's
0: spaghetto.
1: Yep, that's a singular spaghetti. You like that one?
0: I want some spaghettos.
1: Well, no, that's spaghetti.
0: I want multiple singular servings of spaghettos. I want to go to a restaurant and be like, yo, get me the spaghetti.
1: I would like a spaghetto, please. Yeah. Okay, yeah. Cool.
0: In a spaghetto. XYZ with Eric Zachary. That's the fun bonus facts. All right, they caught me off guard. More about nothing is coming up next. We're learning about the Fresh Prince of Bel-Air. But in the meantime, don't forget that fun little fact. A single strand of spaghetti is called a spaghetto.

0: XYZ with their exact read. More about nothing. 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The Fresh Prince of Bel-Air really only happened because of Quincy Jones, I believe this.
1: Yeah.
0: A little more about nothing. A deep dive history behind all thanks to Optima Tax Relief. Jordan?
1: I am hearing about, you know, the Michael movie, how Quincy Jones was such a, you know, influential producer.
2: Okay, Quincy.
1: Exactly, right? But I wanted to talk about some of the other really cool things he did you probably might not have known about. One being the Fresh Prince of Bel-Air. So, little funner fact, Fresh Prince of Bel-Air is based off of a true story. I don't know if too many people know that. Yeah, LA-based music manager Benny Medina, his whole life is like the premise of Fresh Prince. He grew up in East LA, very poor, moved in with a very rich family in Beverly Hills. He was like, that would make a good plot for a show. He was close to Quincy Jones at the time, and Quincy had this deal with Warner Brothers. So they put it together. They get it over at NBC, and Quincy and Medina are like, we got to find somebody who would fit the role as this main character. They're at a taping of the Arsenio Hall show, if you know, you know, and Will Smith was backstage. They fell in love with this guy's vibe. They were like, yo, we want him to be the main character of Fresh Prince of Bel-Air.
0: Okay, so loosely based off of a real story, but not Will Smith's story.
1: But not Will Smith's story at all.
0: Which is confusing because his name's Will in the show, and they frame it as if he's... I mean, he is from West Philadelphia.
1: Yeah, yeah, so they totally changed that part. But Will had never acted. He had only rapped. He was, you know, you knew him as the Fresh Prince, right? Mm-hmm. So, funny thing, in the first couple episodes of Fresh Prince, you can actually see Will mouthing everybody else's lines so that he knows when to talk.
0: Like that's a common thing when, like, kids learn to act. I did that when I was a kid.
1: Yeah. No training. Yeah. So because of that, like, you see him kind of like, you know, mouthing it. And then because Quincy was a part of this, we all love the theme song of the Fresh Prince because it was written by Will, DJ Jazzy Jeff, and produced by Quincy Jones. Mm. So, like, it was always going to be an instant classic.
0: How much of it do you know, Audrey? Because this was like a thing for us.
2: Actually, kind of a lot.
0: I'd give it a go.
2: In West Philadelphia, born and raised on the playground is where I spent most of my days.
0: Chilling out,
2: maxing, relaxing, all cool. I was shooting some b-ball outside of the school when a couple of guys.
0: Hey, okay, all right,
2: Let's go.
0: Let's start making trouble.
2: There you go, Audrey.
1: Nice.
2: All right. Anyway.
1: So, yeah, because of Quincy Jones.
0: I whistled for a cab, and when it came near.
1: I was like, I'm waiting for it. Because of Quincy Jones.
0: So, Quincy Jones, famed music producer. The reason Fresh Prince of Bel-Air is a thing, and it's not based off Will Smith, but it is based off of a real person.
1: Yes.
0: It's XYZ with their exact read. 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
3: Well, good evening, Canton, and as we continue through our Tuesday, mostly cloudy skies taking over. I'm not going to rule out a shower. Chances pretty small, but hey, we'll just have them in there for good measure. Temperatures overnight falling into the mid-60s. And as we look ahead to tomorrow, which is already Wednesday, these holiday weeks go by so fast. More cloud cover, and again, shower chances like 20% or less. I'll keep you updated should that change. Mid to upper 70s for highs. I am staff meteorologist Ali Strano on Mix 94.1.
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